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1: Hey everybody, coming up on Tuesday on the Morning Buzz, we're right back at it at 5:30. We have another chance for you to get in on the Buzz Mother Trucking Giveaway with Foss Motors. 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
1: Yeah. Peanut Buster Parfait. Bam. When I made that, when I worked at the DQ for about a month and a half where I got fired for slapping the boss's son, nobody, I was the Peanut Buster Parfait king. Nobody made them better, and nobody gave more than I did. I always weighed more than I was supposed to. I always get yelled at. Too heavy. Take it easy.
2: I think they were just talking to you.
1: Could be.
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The Granite State has come together, and we're proud of our heroes, making it through to better days. 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

0: The Killers from Rock 101, New Hampshire's rock station. It's Ralph Totora in for Clint August on this Rock and Block Party weekend. Another block coming up at the top of the hour. Have you signed up for the Buzz Mother Trucking giveaway yet? What are you waiting for? The Buzz and Foss Motors are giving you a shot at a 2026 Ram DC650 Special Edition with a supercharged Hemi. This puppy is super fast and is valued at over $99,000. You need to become a finalist. Get those details online at morningbuzz.com because 100 finalists will then be invited down to Foss Motors on Saturday, June 20th. 10 keys will be given out randomly among those 100 finalists. One key will unlock the truck and that person wins. 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
1: Hey everybody, coming up on Tuesday on the Morning Buzz, we're right back at it at 5:30. We have another chance for you to get in on the Buzz Mother Trucking Giveaway with Foss Motors. Comedian Jimmy Dunn's going to hang out. We got Roadkill Ransom and lots more Tuesday, 5:30 to 10 a.m. right here on the Morning Buzz on Rock 101.
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0: Wrapping up another block of your favorites on Rock 101. 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
1: You share something with him. 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
2: matching PJ Christmas.
1: All right, whatever. We had the matching PJ Christmas. So what? 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
2: No. I find that it's very funny. 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
3: Yeah, that's what we do. We're cute. It's a nice family tradition.
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2: five
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4: Matching PJs, buddy.
1: Boom! There you go. There's one for the
2: Thank
1: yes.
2: you very much for calling the No Balls Hotline.
0: Okay. Greg in the Morning Buzz. It's an everyday thing. 5:30 to 10 on Rock 101.

We're New Hampshire's rock station, Rock 101. It's Ralph Totora in for Clint. The NHRA Nationals are coming to the area. Details on how you can get your butt there coming up in just a little bit, about 15 minutes from now. Right now, it's Metallica on Rock 101.

0: Dorothy from Rock 101, New Hampshire's rock station. It's Ralph Totoro in for Clint August. As I mentioned a little while ago, the National Hot Rod Association, the NHRA, New England Nationals, going to be in the area at New England Dragway coming up June 5th through the 7th, and Rock 101 is looking to send you there. 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
1: Hey everybody, coming up on Tuesday on the Morning Buzz, we're right back at it at 5:30. We have another chance for you to get in on the Buzz Mother Trucking Giveaway with Foss Motors. Comedian Jimmy Dunn's going to hang out. We got Roadkill Ransom and lots more Tuesday, 5:30 to 10 a.m. right here on the Morning Buzz on Rock 101.
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0: than a block of granite is a block of rock. 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

0: When's the last time you heard anything about Hooters?
1: Last time Laura talked about it?
0: You mean the good old days?
2: I love my Hooter days.
0: They were fun.
2: It was a wonderful job for me.
0: I'm sure it was.
2: They encourage you to, they don't give you a lot of tables because they encourage you to become friends and like sit down and talk to people. I loved it.
0: You were very good at it. It brought out your inner personality, yourself.
1: Little did they know she worked one table.
0: Yeah. She spent the whole night sitting there talking.
1: Them, yep. Yeah. Did their taxes.
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0: Breaking Benjamin for you from Rock 101, New Hampshire's rock station. It's Ralph in for Clint. You've been hearing us talking about this all week, sending you away to go see Chicago and Styx on tour, their Windy Cities tour, and you get to pick the city you want to end up in. It could be anywhere. Salt Lake City, Phoenix, how about Tampa, maybe Music City, Nashville. I think they're playing there as well. We'll get you there. 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
1: Hey everybody, coming up on Tuesday on the Morning Buzz, we're right back at it at 5:30. We have another chance for you to get in on the Buzz Mother Trucking Giveaway with Foss Motors. 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We got Roadkill Ransom and lots more Tuesday, 5:30 to 10 a.m. right here on the Morning Buzz on Rock 101.
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1: Congratulations to a 22-year-old Salem native is the first person from New Hampshire to be commissioned as a U.S. Space Force officer.
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4: Make fun. Make fun all you want.
1: Congratulations. You want. And thanks, everybody, for the news story. When me and Greg graduated, they didn't have photos and suits like you were wearing.
5: Yeah.
1: We just, it was more quiet.
5: Yeah, we kept it quiet because we were on the DL. It was part of a secret program.
6: You also couldn't breathe because the suits were so tight.
1: You're not supposed to fart in them either, I guess. Oh.
5: Why does that have anything to do with it?
6: No.
5: Okay?
6: No.
5: Just because I left it unzipped down to the belly doesn't mean that I, you know,
1: he was
5: space.
1: Also showing off the galaxy garden.
5: That's right. I got a little galaxy garden, you know what I mean? A little manfro going
1: and
5: on
1: for
5: down
1: the
5: there.
1: For the record, he had no Klingons.
5: Thank you.
0: Greg in the Morning Buzz. 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

Yeah, when it comes to my favorite rock songs, that's way up high on the list. Aerosmith for you from Rock 101, New Hampshire's rock station. It's Ralph in for Clint. Here's Nine Inch Nails.

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1: Ain't that the truth? Rock 101, New Hampshire's rock station. It's Ralph in for Clint. Ain't no rest this weekend for sure, because it's a holiday weekend, 3 days, and we're doing a rock and block party weekend for you all weekend long. 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

All right, that's it for me. I'm Ralph Totaro. Thanks a lot for listening. Enjoy the rest of your evening. A block from Van Halen's right around the corner, but right now, it's AC/DC, Rock 101, New Hampshire's rock station.

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1: Hey, everybody. Coming up on Tuesday on The Morning Buzz. We're right back at it at 5:30. We have another chance for you to get in on the Buzz Mother Trucking Giveaway with Foss Motors. 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

0: Wrapping up another block of your favorites on Rock 101. 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
1: I've never
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1: Hey everybody, coming up on Tuesday on the Morning Buzz, we're right back at it at 5:30. We have another chance for you to get in on the Buzz Mother Trucking Giveaway with Foss Motors. Comedian Jimmy Dunn's going to hang out. We got Roadkill Ransom and lots more Tuesday, 5:30 to 10 a.m. right here on the Morning Buzz on Rock 101.
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0: a block of granite is a block of rock. 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

0: The trash can is before the speaker, so I pulled up in on my.
1: And it, hello! It sort of comes out toward the car.
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1: And so I rolled
2: up.
1: Hey, I'll have a, you know.
0: Guys. Hello.
2: The extender. If it has an extender, you talk into it.
1: I did. I sat there, and then like a moron, you know, from up the road, I heard, you gotta pull up. Gotta pull up.
3: Yeah,
1: up
3: the trash can. Pull up,
4: 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Oh, my God. That's funny.
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1: That's not what you want on a cross-country trip.
0: Yeah, you're telling me. 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
1: Hey everybody, coming up on Tuesday on the Morning Buzz, we're right back at it at 5:30. We have another chance for you to get in on the Buzz Mother Trucking Giveaway with Foss Motors. 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
1: Hey everybody, coming up on Tuesday on the Morning Buzz, we're right back at it at 5:30. We have another chance for you to get in on the Buzz Mother Trucking giveaway with Foss Motors. Comedian Jimmy Dunn's going to hang out. We got Roadkill Ransom and lots more Tuesday, 5:30 to 10 a.m. right here on the Morning Buzz on Rock 101.
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0: 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She got rules.
1: I only sleep for 20 minutes.
0: Yeah.
2: One day we'll take a nap together. I'll just come over and I'll teach you the art of napping.
0: Oh, she's going to teach so much more.
1: I hope if you guys don't mind, I might just watch you.
0: I'll be in the closet. You can close the closet and I'll look through the little slats in the door. If you guys are, let me know when
2: I
0: got
2: to learn.
0: Yeah, I'll watch. I'll learn.
3: Dirty adventure.
0: Absolutely.
3: Let's go explore it.
0: I'll even be in the closet with Scotty. I don't even care about Scotty. I won't touch Scotty. I'm just saying to watch.
1: This is going someplace.
2: I know the art of the closet too.
0: It's getting tickets to the big event nobody can get tickets to.
1: Yeah, wow.
0: That'd be great.
1: Standing room only. Hey, standing on my pants.
4: Yeah. Greg in the Morning Buzz. 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
1: Hey everybody, coming up on Tuesday on the Morning Buzz, we're right back at it at 5:30. We have another chance for you to get in on the Buzz Mother Trucking Giveaway with Foss Motors. Comedian Jimmy Dunn's going to hang out. 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
1: Taken into a police car, Greg, where deputies say they saw Martinez shove baggies of possible cocaine up his fanny. 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
1: Stuck it right in the rusty bullet hole. 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I'll tell you that.

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everybody, this morning's Buzz Cuts are brought to you by the Big Brothers and Big Sisters of New Hampshire. Great organization doing some great work. We're kicking the work week off for you on Monday at 5:30. We've got ESPN's Eric Fried's going to join us. We've got Ask the Buzz and lots more. It all starts Monday at 5:30. But right now, let's get back to some Buzz Cuts brought to you by Palmer Gas and Oil. Friendly, simple, safe. Okay. Thank you.

0: Yeah, it was good for a laugh. Yeah, Ask the Buzz. Your letters, our answers. You can text it. You can send it to email it to any one of us. Greg, Roadkill, Laura, Kelly, Kayla at morningbuzz.com. 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Thank you very much. So, yeah, so this one is... All right, Crutchy, here we go. All right, now we're going to take you into the world of the into the restaurant world. All right. Godfather.
1: Godfather.
0: My husband and I had a bad restaurant experience at a local place last weekend. When the young girl brought my husband his plate, it was basically all wrong. The steak was well done, not medium rare, and they switched out the veggie he requested to asparagus, which he hates. I love asparagus.
2: So good.
0: And I like it kind of crunchy.
2: Oh,
0: don't,
2: yeah.
0: Don't mush it up. I don't want mushy asparagus. When he pointed this out to the waitress, she simply said, "I'm sorry," and went about her business. Never offered to take it back or to comp us for the meal he did not enjoy.
3: Sorry. I had that happen once in Florida, and the lady goes,
2: "Deuces.
3: Yep. We're out of eggs." I'm like, "Oh, I ordered scrambled eggs. I got French toast." "Okay, great. No arguing."
0: He wanted to leave no tip, but I insisted. Clearly, we're never going back there again, but I was wondering how other people would have handled this. I hate confrontation, but I do feel cheated. Thanks. I always listen on my way home. The third shifter. Well,
1: so she didn't say anything to the server after
0: nothing
1: the initial...
0: was said. Nothing was said, and she refused to not leave a tip. Man, it's got to be bad for me to not leave a tip. But that's an instance where I would probably not leave a tip. I also would probably... don't you have to ask for help there?
1: Yeah.
0: Don't you have to ask for someone to help you?
1: Yes, you do.
0: You know, I mean, and see, I don't want... I'm like you. I don't want a confrontation publicly, mm-hmm. especially publicly. I would go... I don't know. I on the way out, I'd say, look, to the manager, I'm like, look, this. I know stuff happens, but I want you to know this happened. But I wouldn't do it in front of anybody. I wouldn't want to call the waitress over and go, "Hey, you know, we went to a place once and Valerie, I didn't order anything to eat. Our two friends ordered a meal and Valerie ordered a salad, a chicken Caesar salad. And they brought the two meals out. They didn't bring Valerie's salad out. And it took like 45 minutes. And finally, I had to flag down the guy and say, "Yo, what's with that?" "Oh, it's coming." And it didn't come for another 20 minutes. And I'm like, "Hey, chief, forget the salad." And he
1: hopefully you didn't say chief. Anyway.
0: I can't assure you that I didn't, to be honest with you. Because the kid could not have cared any less. Yeah. I'll never go back there. I'll never go back to that place. And I didn't want to cause a stink. And he goes, "Can I get you a pudding or something?" Like he made some a ridiculous pudding. Comment of like how he was going to make it right. I'm like, how about the fact that it's been an hour and you never even attempted to bring it? It was a salad, dude. It wasn't a steak. And I know mistakes happen.
1: Did you pass on the pudding?
0: But we passed on everything. Okay, I said, "We just want to go, you know?"
4: And I remember you came in Monday and
0: so
4: you were not happy.
0: But you know what? I couldn't throw down. I just told the guy, "No, keep it. We don't want it. We're just going to go." I didn't bitch. I didn't make a scene. I said it quietly, and then we left. I don't want to make a confrontation. I don't want to be that guy raising his voice restaurant.
1: You at least got to say, "Listen, can we get the vegetable we asked for?" And maybe send the steak back, too.
0: Yeah. I'm not afraid.
3: I have a sense the movie Waiting. There is very seldom anything that I'm sending the food back.
4: But you're ordering and you're paying for a steak and you want it cooked. If I ordered a steak, you know steaks don't cost.
1: You don't have to be a jerk about it.
0: Thank you.
4: Yeah, I just
0: that's
4: like,
0: exactly right. It's all about how you do it. Like I'm not afraid to say, "Ma'am, I'm sorry. I'm really sorry, but this is too rare for me and I ordered it medium, you know, plus.
4: And most restaurants would
0: me out?
4: Rather that than you
0: exactly
4: not saying something.
0: But I would never be condescending or angry.
3: It's how you, it's your approach and how you
0: right
3: do it.
0: Right.
3: And I, like I said, most of the time I'll just go forward.
0: Yeah.
3: Sometimes Amy has some food allergies, mm-hmm, so there's things that she can't eat that I'll speak up and just say, excuse me, she can't have that,
0: mm-hmm,
3: and stuff. But I mean, I've eaten crunchy rice. I just, you know, go with it.
0: Yeah. How would you handle it, Kay?
2: I'm kind of with Scott. Like, it has to be egregious to say anything, and then it's not going to be like a scene. Like, we'll get up and just find somebody. I'm not going to cause a scene.
1: But would you ask for a different veggie, like the original veggie?
2: The veggie, I probably wouldn't, because that, whatever, it's a veggie. But like, if the steak was really, really rare, because I want my meat, I'm that person, I want it dead, okay? I don't want it anything, I want it well done.
0: Yep. Yeah.
2: So that I would probably just, I either wouldn't eat it or I'd send it back and just call it good.
0: Or you could do
2: it. But I'm not leaving without leaving a tip. It's not going to be a good one.
0: Yeah.
2: I'm still going
0: to
2: tip.
0: You could always do what everybody else seems to be doing. Go to one of those, whatever, you know, New Hampshire Eats websites on Facebook and bash the hell out of a restaurant.
3: Yeah.
0: You know, for one mistake made by right one server. You know, I find that vastly, I find it
1: that
0: vastly unfair.
3: There's, mm-hmm, there's absolutely
0: to do that.
3: Everybody has a bad day.
0: Yeah.
3: And I can't blame a whole restaurant on
0: right
3: if Greg's having a bad
2: right
3: day.
2: And it might not be that server's fault either. Like, the server didn't
0: true
2: cook your food.
0: True.
1: Yeah.
2: Well, this server should have corrected
1: case,
2: it.
1: Yeah, didn't even like, oh.
0: That, this is scary. A screw up. There was no attempt at all to make it right. Mm-hmm. And I probably,
3: I mean, at least you were asked if you wanted a pudding.
0: I probably, I'm kind of half joking about the pudding. There was some sort of thing said, but it wasn't even remotely close. I just said pudding because pudding's funny.
1: Yeah,
3: it's funny.
2: Pudding is funny.
3: And I would have asked for it to go.
0: But I probably would have asked for the manager, like on the way out, and say, "Look, this just happened, and I'm not happy about it. I'm not looking for anything." Because
2: you can even call back afterwards.
0: I do that.
2: So if you don't want to do it in person, you can call from the car and be like, "Hey, it just left."
0: I do that. I did that when they asked us to leave a restaurant when we weren't even finished. We were going to have a cup of coffee after a meal that was a good meal too, in a pretty nice place. And they said, you know, we have other people waiting for the table. And I looked, I'm like, there's four other tables that are empty. Like, what is it about this one? And they said, well, you know, just, you know, if you guys could move it along.
1: Yikes.
0: I'm like,
1: That is like,
0: yeah. And so I called back and I called the next day and left a message and they called me back. And I said, yeah, that's just, who does that? Well, I guess, yeah, it was just really big. I'm like, no. I was a paying customer. I wasn't done with the meal. I wanted a coffee to finish off a nice meal. And I got asked to leave. That's, how is that good? I wasn't rude
2: right
0: or anything like that. Cretchy, I ran into this. I shot him an email, got a response from the owner. He mailed me a $50 gift card for the destroyed portion of my meals. And, that's very nice of the business owner to do that.
2: Yeah, but I don't need your gift card.
0: But so many so many people are seeking that. You know how many people go into restaurants, eat half the meal, and then complain that it sucked and want to get it for free?
2: Yeah. Yeah.
0: And if they don't, then they run to the internet and then they bitch about it when they're scamming you the whole time because they want. That's why those websites kind of look, I get it. It's a public thing and you're giving them a critique. I get it. But I think some people just do it just to bitch and take out some sort of vendetta against a restaurant. It's not, I don't think it's, I don't know.
3: I don't
0: think it's fair. But it is fair for somebody to be dissatisfied.
2: You can criticize,
0: yeah,
2: but you don't have to humiliate or belittle someone for it.
0: I know everybody jokes that Greg says, give me the manager. But, of course, this is a case when you have to talk to the manager. Pretty easy solution. I can't understand why that didn't happen. If my wife said, we're leaving a tip, I would say, absolutely not this time. Because that person, do they learn? That's the thing. Does someone who has that kind of attitude about being a server, obviously lacking the skills or wasn't taught the right way to do it, they're just going to go, oh, what a cheap bastard.
2: Yeah, I was going to say, I'm not sure they're learning a lesson.
0: Right? Are
4: they going to learn it?
1: If you talk to them, you got to talk to that person.
4: Right, you have to say something.
0: Yeah.
4: I think, and I said it from the beginning, a restaurant wants to know because how are they going to fix those problems?
1: This could be a terrible waitress. Right. Maybe she does this all the time and it's like she's costing them money.
0: Yeah, and I ask for the manager to always give good to praise, not to complain. I very rarely ever complain in person. Crutchy, the waiter asked you if you wanted some free drinks. I love that you remember that and I don't. You're probably right. And the answer was no. Boy, I was not in the mood.
2: I can only imagine you. I can see your face.
0: Well, it's like an hour. It was like those things stick with you and you just, you don't go back there.
3: Yes.
0: You know, there's so many restaurants to choose from.
2: In the city that we live, I will not go there. Yeah. I'm not going there because it's awful every single time.
0: I'll give you a second shot.
4: Have you ever said anything to them?
0: Yes.
4: Okay.
0: I called. And I called and they...
4: Well, no, I didn't know what she says is a Russian shoe. And I didn't know if she is... expressed it with somebody that might be able to fix it.
0: I called that.
2: Oh, they don't care.
0: That night on the way home, we called and left a message and never got a response, which tells me everything I need to know. You know, the business wasn't important, and I'm good. I'd rather give somebody a business that, you know,
2: rather go cares to Wendy's.
0: Enough. Cares enough, you know?
2: Get my spicy nugs.
0: Yeah.
2: Forget you guys.
3: Can't go wrong with spicy nugs.
0: Crutchy, I completely agree with asking not anything in return. It makes a bigger point. Just had this happen the other day at a new pizza place. We asked for light cheese multiple times, then called them to let them know we won't be there again. Didn't want anything in return. Just wanted them to know that they messed up.
2: Who wants light cheese?
0: I'm going with cheese, just not extra cheese.
3: I'm going with the restaurant owner on this. I would have been like, good.
2: Yeah. Don't come.
3: Yeah, light
2: extra
3: cheese.
2: Extra cheese. Who wants light cheese?
3: Light cheese.
2: No offense, but offense.
0: It's tough. I always feel I try to be reasonable with the restaurant with what they're going through. We went to a place last week and we walked in and they said, it's going to be a 40-minute wait. And I looked and there's six empty tables. Well, the reason there's a wait is because they don't have the staff to serve you correctly. Right? They don't want you to sit there for an hour. And I get that.
3: I can't stand the people that go into restaurants and they go, there's going to be about a 40-minute wait. And the person goes, there's empty tables right there. Well, they're aware there's empty tables. They don't have enough help. So by you turning around and saying there's empty tables right there, it just makes you look like a jerk.
0: Okay, so let me back up to the question. Would you have left a tip?
3: I'm gonna leave a small tip.
2: Yeah. You're gonna get the minimum, but I'm gonna leave something.
0: What's minimum? 15%?
2: I'm still. 10.
0: You know the average now is 20. The average
2: Tip you 20. That's what
0: you are gonna tip 20. On your wrong steak and everything about your order is wrong, and you're going to tip 20%.
2: Yep.
0: I'm not.
2: Because I'm always going to tip over 20% in any other case.
0: I'm not.
1: Not in this case.
0: Nope. Kayla, I would, if they were apologetic and acknowledged, I would definitely tip. Absolutely. But this said sorry and walked off.
2: Yeah, you're not changing my mind. Okay. I mean, I get what you're saying, but I am.
3: I have never not left a tip.
0: I have.
3: Never have. It may not be, if you are amazing, I'm going to pay you fantastic, and we're going to go back. If you were okay, I try to figure out in my head where the breakdown went. Was it the cook? Yeah. Was it the wait staff? And I still leave something. Because you know why? Because I'm terrified that somebody's going to write in and go, hey, Laura, Big Mouth on the show came and my daughter waited on him and he left a dollar.
4: Yeah, but if that's what they deserve, then that's fine. Lowest I've left is 10%, and... that's what they get.
0: Valerie and I went out. We ordered a salad and a hot dog.
3: I got a hot dog.
0: An hour later after asking, hey, you know, anything happening? Oh, yeah, it's coming right out. An hour. And finally, I just got up and I said, we're going to leave. And they said, oh, it's coming right out of the kitchen. Sure it is. And I started to walk out and they came out of the kitchen with a hot dog. I'm like, too late, guys. I'm sorry. An hour for a hot dog. And it wasn't busy. It wasn't now. It was 20 years ago. You know what I mean? And I'm like, yeah, sorry. I'm done. I'm not doing it. Crutchy, it's funny. We talk about tipping like it's a must. Most countries do not tip. I was shocked in Iceland that you don't tip. You don't tip in Iceland. Yeah.
3: Getting a real wage. Salad.
0: But I was like, of course we tip. I still like, of course, you know, even though they're like, no, you don't have to tip, sir. They were so nice about it.
4: When you go on like the cruise ships and you go to all inclusive, they say, you don't have tip, don't have tip. And every, like, I take out like $200 worth of ones just to have, and people still look at you like,
2: I'm shocked.
4: Why are you tipping? You don't have to tip.
1: Well, most of that's for your massage person for the extra thing at the end.
3: Yep.
4: Okay. Right. I didn't get anything.
0: The smiley thing.
4: Yeah.
0: It's cool. Yeah. It's cool.
2: Whatever. I didn't get anything at the end.
0: I would not have left a tip, but I would have made sure that the manager knew why we didn't leave a tip. So that manager could then speak to that person and get them to not do that to anybody else. Because at the end of the day, it's hurting that person, the manager, the business.
1: Yeah.
0: It's hurting the business. And if you can complain like a nice person and bring a concern to them, you're helping them out. Just don't yell at them and berate anybody. you know, and just be a dick about it. It happens. It's unfortunate. It stinks. But be a human being about it, you know? So anyway, that's the Ask the Buzz. Now, I'm a chef, 20 years plus. I tip for the service. I watch what they are doing. If I see them busting their ass and I happen to get subpar service, I still tip. I agree with you 100%. If I see it dead and subpar service and late food and not check on me, no tip. Bad food and good service, still a good tip. Yeah, I don't disagree with that. If your server's good and the sandwich sucked or whatever, it's not the server's fault. I agree with that 100%. Just don't make a scene. Don't be a jerk about it. Don't scream. You got no right to raise your voice and scream at somebody who's just trying to earn a living.
2: Like life in general. Why are we yelling at each other?
0: Yeah. I don't need 10 commandments. I need one. Don't be a dick. Period. That's it.
2: I posted something to my Instagram this weekend about that.
0: It's simple.
2: Literally, I don't care what you do, what you're... Just don't be a dick.
0: Be nice. That's it. That's all you gotta do. You can still be angry and be cordial.
5: Well, I don't have to...
0: Yeah, that's what's wrong with the world. That's why we can't get along.
3: How would you like it if that was your kid being yelled at? I have two daughters in the biz, and I've always considered myself to be respectable. But I have kids, so I'm
0: like
3: making
0: it's
3: sure,
0: entourage.
3: I'm making sure that I tip good and
4: but
3: stuff like that.
4: Wouldn't you hate to know that your daughters weren't up to par?
3: Yes.
4: That's why they're not going to get tips.
0: The so job.
4: You have to.
3: Yes.
4: So and you're like, I tip because my daughter's in business. But your daughters, if they're not earning that tip, then they shouldn't be getting
3: tipped. And I have listeners who figured it out and go there and say that everybody's doing what they should be doing, and that makes me feel good. But I always try to make sure that if I see somebody that's in there and they're trying their best and I can see it, I go, okay.
0: I don't care what you do. Don't show me that you don't care. I don't care if I'm walking up to the register at a grocery store. Don't bitch about when am I going to get my break. Well, don't bitch about... Look, don't talk to me about how you don't want to be there. Don't talk to the bagger or like, just don't put on a good face. We all have to. Don't put negativity out there. Sorry. Well, my job sucks. Well, then don't have it. You have the choice. You know, I don't know. Anyway,
3: I do like to know if they partied the night.
0: Show me. That's all. That's all. I'm not asking for the world. Just don't. Don't tell me how much you hate what you're doing, you know, while you're doing it. And I happen to be the customer. I don't know if that's asking a lot, you know? Maybe it is. All right. Anyway, it is.
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0: back, everybody. We're getting ready for Read My Lips, but this ain't over. Okay. I think we get it. Ladies and gentlemen, it is now time.
1: Ladies and gentlemen, your attention, please.
2: Read My Lips.
0: Let me tell you something. I like that Meghan Trainor. I do. She does some great pop songs.
3: Local.
0: I like her. She's local. She's a Cape kid. Right? She's from the Cape?
4: Yes.
0: They have dual toilets in the same... And they...
5: I think they face a different way.
0: Yeah, so they can talk.
5: Yeah, no.
0: I'm all set.
6: I'm fine with it.
5: No, I don't want...
6: I love all of you.
5: I don't want grunty voices.
6: Matter.
0: Yep. Okay, so...
6: I don't want crazy voices. Right.
0: I have...
7: Oh, Scott. How was your day?
5: We're going to work through this.
7: You got this, buddy.
8: What's this one, man?
6: What's happening?
8: I'm looking for something.
9: This one, though.
10: Is it the little white thing again?
6: How did we lose that?
9: We didn't lose it.
8: Right there.
10: Oh, boy.
0: Okay, here we go.
9: Bob's little white thing.
0: A little dongle. You gotta work with what you got. You gotta
6: nice.
0: Work with what you got. There's just no question about it. Okay. All right. Let me see here. Living Line at the AC/DC playlist. Laura loves that. Okay, so how this works is you get to choose between Kelly and Kayla or... Laura and Roadkill. And Laura and Roadkill are going to go first. You get
10: Scott.
0: To decide who you want to go first.
10: He wants to read my lips first.
0: Okay.
10: Yes. Yep.
0: So there it is. And you're going to have to adjust the volume. Okay.
10: He's going to read my lips first.
0: Oh, okay. So you plug your headphones into my phone. Okay. Adjust the volume so you can't hear it. I trust you. Okay. I have just a couple of short slogans. I will give them to them one at a time. They have 30 seconds to get the other person to read your lips. What, you don't have those kind of headphones?
9: Nope.
10: Hold on.
0: Okay.
8: Do you need this here?
6: Scott.
8: Oh, that's
0: see, there's a lot involved in this. This is why we don't do it a lot.
6: Tripping over this cord.
8: Need this?
0: Yeah.
9: Nope. I need to take that off.
0: Mm. We have Aaron Lewis tickets, and if you email me, which party you think is going to win, and I'm going to stop right now. I'm going to, if you haven't emailed already, don't, because I don't want you emailing once the contest starts, right? I don't want you emailing once the contest starts. So, all right, so Scotty! Okay, good, just a minute, double checking. Okay, Laura, are you ready?
10: Yep.
0: Okay.
6: Come on,
0: I'm going to hand Laura the slogan that she needs to have say, and try not to yell it. Just speak it in a normal speaking voice. Laura, you're going to have 30 seconds to get Scotty.
10: I want to make sure that
6: you see
10: my lips.
0: Okay.
6: Trying to move
10: you
6: my
10: see
6: mic.
10: My lips.
9: Yes.
0: She points.
6: Yes.
0: To it. Can you?
10: Right. Ooh, I can't.
6: Here we go. All
0: right. Here we go. Get ready. Get ready. 30 seconds on the clock. Laura, get Scotty.
6: Not those.
0: To read your lips. Begin.
10: Zombies.
5: Stop it.
10: Zombies.
5: Stop it.
10: Hate. Hate.
5: Stop it.
10: Hate.
5: Hate.
10: Salads.
5: Kelly.
10: Salads. Zombies.
5: Stop it.
10: Zombies. Zombies. Zombies.
5: Stop.
10: Zombies hate. Salad.
5: Stop it, Kelly. Don't give me the fucking look like that.
0: Okay, no, you did not get it. You did not get it.
8: Didn't he originally get the first word?
6: No, he never got zombies.
0: He did not. He never said the word zombies.
8: When he could say, you can nod and say yes.
10: Yes.
0: Yes, and that's what she did. Zombies hate salads. Okay, so no,
10: zombies,
0: nothing
10: zombies
0: there.
10: Hate salads.
0: Zombies hate salads. Okay, all right.
6: Do you want to go first? What do you want to do, buddy?
0: Okay, so now we're going to switch over to Kayla.
6: You'll read to me. Okay.
0: In the event of a draw, I do have an overtime rule. I'll just pick winners randomly. So who's reading?
8: I'm reading.
0: Okay, you're reading.
6: Hold on 1 second.
0: All right.
6: Please. Thank you for your patience.
0: Okay.
6: Headphones. Yeah. Oh.
0: Okay, there it is. That's pretty loud. All right, Kelly, I'm going to give you the
6: thunderstruck
0: phrase that you are going to read to get Kayla. Are you ready, Kelly?
8: Yeah.
0: Kayla looks like she's ready.
6: Thunderstruck.
0: 30 seconds.

0: on the clock, Kelly, if you can get Kayla to read your lips.
1: Rainbows.
2: Rainbows.
1: Make.
2: Make.
1: Me.
2: Me.
1: Horny.
3: Horny.
0: The rainbow thing. I should have. Scotty gets mad. He doesn't like it. He doesn't like it. She's that. She does very well at that kind of thing. Now it's your turn to get Laura to read your lips. Okay.
2: I think it was my ASL classes because I wasn't great necessarily at actually reading the sign language.
0: Okay.
2: So I just learned how to watch people's mouths.
0: Now Laura is plugging in. So Kayla and Kelly have 1 point. Laura and Roadkill are going to tie the game here. Okay, going to try to tie the game. Okay, it's really loud. She doesn't like AC/DC. Scotty, are you ready?
3: Yes.
0: Scotty, you have 30 seconds to get Laura to read your lips. And go.
3: I drink.
4: I dream.
3: Drink.
4: Strain.
3: Drink.
4: I dream. I strain.
3: I drink.
4: I treat.
3: I drink. Drink.
5: Maybe.
3: Bong water. I drink.
4: I drink.
3: Bong.
4: Bottled.
3: Water.
4: Water.
3: Bong.
4: I drink bong water. I drink bong water.
0: Yeah, you got it. You got it. Right
2: that's
0: there.
2: The worst.
0: All right. Okay. So there is a nice hydrant. Scotty gets so wound up when he's paired with you. The pressure is high.
3: And takes all right. Blood pressure down.
0: So
2: this is not okay.
0: So, so now it's going to be Kelly's turn to read Kayla's lips.
2: I'm gonna yes.
0: Right. Okay. Correct. All right. So Kayla.
4: You just hit play.
0: He's, okay. So he's gonna go back.
2: Music.
0: All right. So
3: are we gonna give him headphones that cover his ears?
4: We should sign something before we play this game.
0: Okay. So if he gets this right. If he gets this right, you win the game.
4: Does he have real headphones?
0: Okay. If he gets this right, you win the game. Okay. Right now it is a tie.
3: I don't like the headphones.
2: Situation. Make him wear these.
0: Kelly.
5: Holy moly.
0: Kelly.
5: Can
0: you hear me?
5: I can't hear anything.
0: I just asked you if you could hear me, and you said, no, I can hear everything. All right. Kayla, just speak a little softer, if you could, so that way there's no cheating. There are 30 seconds on the clock to get Kelly to read your lips.
2: Watermelon.
5: Watermelon.
2: Bubble.
5: Bubbles.
2: Gum.
5: Watermelon sucks. Bubbles in a cup.
2: Watermelon. Bubble gum.
5: Watermelon bubble
2: gum.
5: Cup.
2: Gum.
5: Bubble gum. Watermelon
2: sucks.
5: Bubble gum.
2: Sucks. Watermelon bubble gum. Sucks.
5: Watermelon bubble gum.
2: Sucks.
5: Stuck.
2: Sucks.
5: Sucks.
2: Yes.
5: Watermelon bubble gum sucks.
2: Sucks.
5: And Thunderstruck just ended right after I got it.
0: Okay, congratulations.
5: Congratulations. Nicely done. Nicely done.
0: There's a little question with Kelly's headphones are a little small.
4: He doesn't have one of them.
5: These are my backup pair.
4: Those are
5: insane.
4: That's
5: why
4: you
5: can
4: hear
5: one
4: here.
5: So I do have two.
0: Does that headphone work on the other side?
5: Oh, yeah.
0: Okay.
5: All right. Absolutely. That's it. That's questionable.
4: That's why I said we have all these headphones at work.
0: You know what I'm going to do, Scotty? You know what I'm going to do? I'm going to give away
5: old-time radio.
0: That's questionable. I'm going to put an asterisk by it. I'm also going to give tickets to somebody from both sides of the fence there.
3: I appreciate that. I appreciate what you're doing.
5: But
3: Kayla, you did nothing wrong.
0: You did nothing wrong.
3: I'm not going against
5: my ear.
0: Yeah, I didn't see that.
3: Very
0: that's a
3: sketchy.
0: Little sketch, I have to say. Oh. All right, anyway, so there
3: check
0: it is.
3: His urine.
0: Laura, 4 minutes and 20 seconds. You have to get into the record room. Whatever you bring back, we're going to play the final vinyl. I'll check the emails. We'll give away some tickets to Aaron Lewis. We're coming back right after this. Stay with us.
6: 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We'll be right back.
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4: 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We have a $50 gift card to the KTP. And the staff, phenomenal. Nicest people in the world. 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We will also give you your choice. We have Experience Hendrix next Thursday night at the Casino Ballroom. I think, do we have a Steve Miller? A Steve Miller tickets at B&H, Bank, yeah. New Hampshire Pavilion. We got that. Or the Black Keys. You will get your choice of those tickets should you play The Feud with us, which is very simple. Survey question, top five answers are on the board. And you get to play with either Kelly and Roadkill or Laura. And the fabulous Kayla Windsor. All right.
10: Winning streak came to an end last week.
4: Yeah.
13: It was one game.
8: It doesn't matter.
4: Mm-hmm. Mm-hmm.
10: Details.
4: All right. Let's see. Where are we going to go here? Hold on. Move some things around. Get this moving over here. We will, let's see. Let's go to, is this D-Lo? Is that what I'm supposed to say? D-Lo, is that you?
20: D-Lo, how are you?
4: What's up there? Yeah. D-Lo over here. I got D-Lo on line one. What's up, D-Lo? David,
20: not too much. What's up with you, Greg?
4: I'm doing okay, man. So, D-Lo, who do you want to play with? Do you want to play with the ladies or the gentlemen?
20: I'll play with the gentleman.
4: Play with the boys.
21: Nice. D-Lo and the bros.
4: Okay.
21: Are you calling yourself D-Lo or is Greg just making up a nickname for his you on the spot?
4: No, his name is David, but then it has in parentheses D-Lo.
21: Okay. Like,
4: that's his
21: all
4: nickname.
21: Right. I like it.
4: Am I right, D-Lo?
20: That's what people call him.
4: I like
20: yep.
4: it.
20: Yep.
4: All right.
20: First initial, last two.
4: All right.
20: Yep.
4: Well, there you go. You know how we play the game?
20: Yes.
4: All right, good. All right, stand by. Stand by!
21: Would have been D-Lo and the hose had you
4: I knew
21: the
4: that's
21: girls.
4: Where you were going. Trust me. You're like an open book, Kelly Brown. Andrew is on the phone. Good morning, Andrew.
22: Good morning.
4: How you doing, buddy?
22: I'm doing good.
4: Excellent. Andrew, you're going to be playing with the ladies. That, okay?
21: Andrew and the
22: Sounds
21: beautiful
22: good.
21: Ladies.
4: Okay. Andrew, you know how we play the game, buddy?
22: I do.
4: All right. Let's get right down to it here. I like that. Everybody knows how to play. Kay Wins 4 is taking a seat Woo! At the table yeah. here, Woo! Ladies and gentlemen. And let's dim the light. Yes. Let's... Red. Devil red. Scotty's favorite. Devil red neon lights descend upon the two podiums at which D-Lo and Andrew are standing. Gentlemen, you're at the podium. Imaginary podium in your mind. I'm going to ask you a question. Top five answers are on the board. And if you think you know the answer, yell out your name like it's a buzzer in a game show. All right?
8: Chair gets stuck.
4: Here we go.
8: Thank you.
4: Listen closely, D-Lo and Andrew. Name something people get paid to do that mothers do for nothing.
22: Andrew.
4: Yes, Andrew.
22: Babysit.
4: Is babysit there?
13: It is there, Andrew.
4: Number three answer on the board,
13: nice try, buddy.
4: Andrew. So, D-Lo, you get to try and steal if you can get the number two or number one spot. Name something people get paid to do that mothers do for nothing.
22: Cook.
4: Show me cook. Number one answer on the board. Yeah. D-Lo, you get to decide.
13: Okay,
4: do you want to play or do you want to pass?
22: We'll play, Greg.
4: He's playing. So we slide on over to Scott McMullen. Something people get paid to do that mothers... Do for nothing.
8: Clean.
4: Show me clean.
21: Yep. That's two. That's one, two, and three are off the board. Two left. No strikes, Kelly Brown.
0: I'm going to go laundry.
21: Is laundry there? That is number five. There is one answer left on the board. You have no strikes. We go back to D-Lo. People get paid to do, mothers do for nothing.
22: I'll say chauffeur or Uber driver.
21: Chauffeur, Uber driver. Good answer. Show it to me.
1: Not there.
21: That is strike number one. Scott McMullen, over to you.
2: 10, 9, 8, 7, 6, 5.
23: They also four, are a nurse. Three.
21: Nurse! Nurse!
1: Yeah, man, right.
21: That is
1: strike number two. No, I'm sorry. It's on my list.
21: One answer left on the board. You have two strikes, Kelly. If he gets it wrong, ladies, you and Andrew get a chance to steal. Something people get paid to do that mothers do for nothing.
0: I think they're like kind of like psychologists. So I'm going to say counsel.
21: Counsel
0: and give advice.
21: Excellent answer, Kelly. Not there.
1: Now I have any.
24: Yeah, I had that too. Now I got
21: Andrew, ladies, talk about it.
24: Wow. What do you do as a mother? You cook,
1: I clean, I babysit, I taxi, I cheer them on, but nobody's getting paid to be a cheerleader.
24: You got anything, bud?
22: Have a grocery shop?
24: I got literally nothing.
1: Being a cheerleader,
21: I need an answer. What do you want to go with, Andrew?
22: Let's go, we'll do shopping, why not?
21: If it's there, you get the first point. If it's not, the guys hold on to it. Show me shopping! No, the only one left on the board is wash dishes.
1: I put that in clean.
21: Right.
22: I put that in
21: clean. Okay, so stupid game. All right, so now, ladies and gentlemen, Kayla Windsor, Pride of Sanford, Maine, facing off against the Pride of Barrington, New Hampshire.
24: We got this. Okay. One of us is going to do well.
23: One of us is going to fail miserably.
21: Okay.
23: I got this.
21: Here we go.
23: Not that part, but we got this.
21: Survey question, top five answers on the board. Name something you do right after you wake up.
24: Kayla.
21: I think it was Kayla.
24: Okay.
21: I think it was Kayla.
24: Brush your teeth.
21: Brush your teeth. Show me brush that teeth. Number three answer on the board. Something you do right after you wake up, Scott.
23: Go to the bathroom.
21: Go to the bathroom. Show me go to the wee-wee. That is number four answer on the board. So Kayla and the Andrew and the ladies get to go. So Laura, it's over to you. There are two
1: more you want to play.
21: Oh, do you want to play or pass? Sorry, Andrew.
22: We'll play.
21: I knew he was a player. I knew he was going to play. But you're right. I should have asked. Name something, Laura, you do right after you wake up.
1: Turn off your alarm.
21: Turn off your alarm. Yes. Show it to me. Number five answer on the board.
24: We got the hard ones, guys.
21: There are two answers left. You have no strikes, Andrew. Something you do right after you wake up.
22: Drink your cup of coffee.
21: Drink your cup of coffee! No, just outside. Just outside of the top five. That's one strike.
1: It's okay.
21: One strike there.
1: Kay's got this.
21: Over to Kayla.
24: Thank you.
21: Something you do right after you wake up.
24: You can check your phone.
21: Check your phone. Show me check your phone! Just outside of the top five as well. Five and six. Right there.
1: Oh, no.
21: So there's two strikes.
1: Oh, I don't know which one to go with.
21: Gentlemen, be thinking of the answer to possibly steal and win.
1: Can you say it one more time? Is it right? Okay.
21: Right. Name something that you do right after you wake up.
1: Stretch.
21: Is it there? Show me stretch. Number one answer on the board.
1: My next one is up there, too.
21: Number one. There is one answer left on the board.
1: Okay, you've got to get this, buddy.
21: Two strikes.
1: Come on, Andrew. Get this.
21: Get it, and you tie the game.
22: Take a shower.
21: Take a shower. Is it there? Yes, it's there. They got a tie game.
24: Andrew.
21: They got a tie game there. All right. So now we go to number three, and now Laura and Kelly Brown are going to step up to the podium.
23: All right, Kelly, come on.
21: Survey question. Top five answers are on the board. Laura and Kelly. Name something you might see on the top of a man's bureau.
1: Laura.
4: Yes.
1: Cologne.
4: What'd you say?
1: Cologne.
21: Cologne. Show me cologne.
4: Number 16.
1: Oh, I'm so sorry.
21: Just outside of the top five.
1: I'm sorry,
21: five.
1: Andrew. I'm just not a man.
4: Kelly, you want to...
2: No.
4: You want to take a stab at it?
3: Go with deodorant.
21: Deodorant. Show me deodorant. No, also not there.
1: Okay, Andrew, you can steal this.
21: So, Andrew, you can steal and get the choice here if you can tell me something you might see on the top of a man's bureau.
2: I would say his wallet.
1: Good answer.
21: His wallet. Is it there? It is there. The number three answer on the board is wallet.
1: Three.
21: So you get to decide.
1: They
21: get to try and steal? Yep. We still do that? Okay. All right. So, D-Lo, you get a chance to try and steal the point if you can get one of the higher answers than wallet. What he said. Wallet. Sorry. I didn't want to give away one of the other answers. Name something you might see on the top of man's bureau.
2: I'll say family photo.
21: Family photo. Nice.
3: Good one.
21: Show it to me. Not there. That also.
1: Okay, Andrew,
21: just
1: outside, do you
21: want to
1: play or pass?
2: Let's play.
4: Let's play. All right. So now we
5: family
4: go to.
5: Family photo is not up there.
4: No, it's up there. It was right outside the top.
5: That dumb fox.
1: Yeah. Okay, let's
5: turn. I'm gonna have to move it. Mm-hmm.
4: Kayla, name something you might see on top of a man's bureau.
24: He just distracted me.
1: It's just horrifying.
24: In such a way.
1: He has to move his family photo.
24: I'm gonna go with his watch.
4: His watch.
24: You're gonna put your watch there.
21: Good one. Show me the watch. Is it there? Number five. Answer on the board.
2: Nice, Kayla.
21: Yes, it's there.
24: Man.
21: You don't want your family photo looking you in the face. Yeah. I mean, that's
2: everybody
21: it. Every guy knows that. Every guy knows that. That's it. Fact of life.
5: Everybody looks so happy.
21: There are three answers left on the board. You have no strikes. Okay? So, whose turn is it here? Where are we going?
1: It's mine.
21: Laura. Okay, Laura.
24: Come on, Al. You got this, babe.
1: Oh, I don't know.
21: Something you might see on top of a man's bureau.
1: Alarm clock?
21: Show me an alarm clock.
2: Yeah.
21: No, hold on. That's not right. It was supposed to be buzz and it jumped buttons. It's not there. Hold on. I got to get it right. Sorry about that.
1: Like an idiot.
21: That also is five. I got the three that are outside the five, and that's one of them. So, there, you have one strike. Back to you, Andrew. Sorry.
2: How about we go keys?
1: That was my other guess.
21: Are your keys there? That is number three answer on the board. The one and two answers.
5: Wallet was three.
21: Four. Sorry.
1: Okay.
21: The one and two are left. Name something you might see on the top of a man's bureau.
24: Change.
21: Show me change. Money, number two answer on the board.
1: That is the number one.
21: That leaves a number one answer on the board. It is not there. You have one strike, Laura Boyce.
24: Come on.
21: Something you might see on top of a man's bureau.
1: Me. A dirty magazine?
24: We're close.
21: What is it, the 70s? The
1: I don't know.
21: Dirty magazine.
1: I was going to say a book, but then I thought when Kayla's like...
21: Your panties.
5: Dirty magazine.
1: I don't know.
21: What's up with that?
1: Well, because they said it's a man, so I was going to say a book, but that...
21: Yeah, Mendo dirty magazines were all the rave for that.
5: Mendo read books.
1: I said alarm clock, and that wasn't up there because that could go for both.
21: Dirty magazines. Nobody, come on.
5: Who has dirty magazines
1: anymore? I don't
5: know
1: when this poll was taken. Half the time, cell phone wasn't on there.
21: All right. Okay. There's two strikes.
24: You got this, buddy.
21: Back to you, Andrew. If you get it right, you win the game. If you get it wrong, they get a chance to... take a shot at it and maybe steal.
1: Come on, Andrew. What's on your dresser? Got this.
24: Hey, you're a man. Tell us.
2: I'm just thinking, like, when I get out of work and stuff, like, I empty my pockets on there. I'm going to say maybe a cell phone. No one said cell phone yet, right?
1: Nope. Nobody said that.
21: If it's there, you have won the game. If it is not, they get a chance to steal. Is it there? Number one answer.
1: Which not funny, dirty mags.
21: Because
24: I had condoms. I don't know.
1: And I was thinking that was nightstand. It was like alarm clock.
24: Dirty mags.
1: Condoms, night.
21: Which one would you keep on the dresser? Would you keep your Hustler, your Weed, your Nugget?
1: No, I'm not a man. I don't know.
21: Leg show. Thanks. So with two G's.
1: I don't know what you single men do.
3: Oi.
1: Kelly.
21: It's we. It's we.
6: I thought it was OUI.
21: No. Oi is the Jewish porno magazine. It's called Oi. Okay. Well, anyway, congratulations, Andrew. Nice win there. So you get a $50 gift card to KTP, and you get your choice of the tickets. And DLO, hold on the line, because whatever he doesn't choose, you can get some tickets too, so you can both go to see a show on us from the
6: D-Lo
21: bus.
6: DLO and the
21: okay?
6: Bros going down to Andrew and the Hose.
21: All right, guys. Thank you, guys. Hold on the line.
1: Thank you.
21: You got it. Thank you.
6: That was a good game, though.
1: Should we see what the record is?
21: That was a good game.
6: I think
24: we should.
21: We got to go.
7: We'll be right back. Don't move. More Buzz coming up. It's Greg in the Morning Buzz. 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
4: How you doing, dog? Which dog are you talking to? The one with the long face.
5: Shut up!
4: We looked at each other for 30 years, whatever it is. You know, I've always known Scotty's had a long face. He's got a long head. He's got a long head. Like I don't know, Hagrid knelt on the side of his head and just squished it. I don't know, but I've always known it. I just never vocalized it. And apparently it's something that he just thought nobody noticed except him. So no, today was the day.
5: I won't say we. Mm-hmm. What was it, like 5, 6, 7 years ago? We dressed up as Space Force.
4: Yeah, yeah, right.
5: And we had to order helmets.
4: Yeah.
5: And you...
4: Right.
5: We sat in here and Laura goes, you guys, every year, you order stuff and it comes in the day before. It's not right.
4: So I left the top half unzipped.
5: But I'm talking the helmet. So we went to measure it and I'm laughing and I'm like, oh my God. And then Laura measured me and it was like, me and Greg were like right in the same ballpark.
4: God, I was the guy.
1: After he always made fun of your head. But I kept trying to tell him it's the same size.
4: I was starting to tell that story about the race car, about the Richard Petty driving experience, right? And then we played you the clip of you wiping out. The helmet couldn't get in the window. That's how big my helmet was. Yep. You know, you get in foot first and you get in. And when I get in, I needed help. I had to take my helmet off because I couldn't get into the window because the helmet was too big. They used to drive pitchers to the mound in my helmet at Fenway Park. That's how, you know what I mean? That's how big my freaking helmet is. So I'm right there, but that's been public fodder the size of my head for a long time, but we lit him up about his face.
5: You go to a concert.
4: Yeah.
5: And, you know, for me, I love a good baseball cap. But I was told years ago, you look like Michael Myers from Wayne's World.
4: Mm-hmm.
5: So I don't wear them as much.
4: Mm-hmm.
5: But I still go to shows sometimes. And they'll have baseball caps out there. And I go, oh, that's kind of cool. And the guy goes, yeah, one size fits it all. And I go, nuh-uh.
4: Yeah.
5: No.
4: How do you spell nuh-uh? I've always kind of wondered if I was to write that down.
5: I don't know.
4: Is it N-A-H?
8: I think it's N-U-H.
4: A-U-H?
8: Nuh-uh.
1: N-A-H.
4: Look it up. I don't think it's in the dictionary.
5: Okay, nuh-uh.
4: Yeah.
5: And I've had to bring, you know, one size fits all hats home before and put them on something so they stretched a little bit.
4: No, I 100% agree. Scotty can't find a chin strap that's long enough.
5: I knew something was up when I the CPAP. I was like, okay.
4: Yeah. Kind of Dilbert-y, you know, the comic strip.
5: I don't know who that is.
4: He's got a long face.
5: Oh, that's
4: he's got a really long face.
5: Like sad sack?
21: No, not a sad sack. Just a long face. Anyway, you know what I've decided? I've decided to explore this further, if I may, in today's ridiculous question.
6: Ridiculous.
7: I allow you to ask me these ridiculous ass questions.
21: Legal Tuesday coming up at 7:30. 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That's coming up. But right now, for the ridiculous question, here we are, 30 years, Laura, right?
1: Yes.
21: We've never talked about his long face.
1: No.
21: But he knew it.
1: And we all knew it.
21: Right.
1: We just weren't going to tell you.
21: I always had the one nostril bigger than the other. Apparently, when I was a kid, I broke my nose. And I thought I was the only one that noticed. I try to not let anybody, I don't try to tilt my head back. I don't want anybody looking at my huge nostril. But everybody's got something, right? But what is it that you have that you hope nobody ever notices? Right? Do you ever have something like, I'm not going to speak of this out loud because it becomes a reality once I do it? Like, really, Laura, if you never talked about your lazy eye, I don't think I ever would have noticed it.
5: It's because you're not on that side.
21: No, but also it doesn't happen all the time. I don't see it.
1: Yeah, it's when I'm tired or when I'm drinking is when it really
5: comes out.
1: Yeah,
5: right.
1: It's really so.
5: She's watching me on the boat cruise.
21: Yeah, right. Yeah, but I mean, so do you have something that you like? You know it's there, and you hate that anybody would even notice it, and you do your best to cover it up, or maybe you don't. I don't know. But you know, rarely are you going to see me laugh and throw my head back. Because you can almost see my brain in my right nostril. That's how you could spelunk in my my. That's going into a cave on a rope, roping down to a cave.
5: Okay.
21: Stop. Okay.
5: I thought it was something
21: spelunking
5: totally
21: is actually a thing.
5: Okay.
21: It's not what you're talking about.
1: Yours.
5: Pornhub.
21: Right. Not a, no. Don't even do that. Huh. Kelly, do you have something? I mean, look, you're a good-looking guy.
8: The what do you call him?
21: Quet.
5: Your calic?
8: Cowet.
1: Oh,
21: a quet. Quet is a cowet.
1: I have a girl and I have one, and it's like this piece of hair is always off. Yeah. I should comb it this way.
21: You know what?
1: What girls have cowlicks?
8: It's just if I get my Tammy takes care of my hair every 3 weeks on a Thursday, usually 4 o'clock, sometimes 4:30. And it's great for like 10 days, and then all of a sudden cowlicks start sticking up.
21: Yeah.
8: And the front gets too long.
21: Yeah.
8: So I told her when I hit the megabucks, get my hair cut every week.
21: Well,
8: yeah,
21: you're gonna roll heavy.
8: It's gonna happen.
21: You're
8: someday.
21: Gonna roll in heavy.
8: Yep.
21: Yeah, that's who you are. Mm-hmm. You're Johnny Moneybags, and you're gonna get a haircut every single
8: it's
21: week.
8: It's gonna happen.
21: It can be something, you know, that it can be something that you like Kelly. I always thought about it, and we never talked about it. Once we outed him, it was the upside down smile. Kelly had upside down smile.
8: That has changed my life.
21: Yeah, right.
8: The smile is
21: great.
8: Now we got to put the pictures on the on a page. My smile is so much better.
1: Yeah, it's so wonderful.
8: Sure, you picked my daughter's doing the same thing that I used
21: and
8: to
21: you
8: do.
21: Didn't know that you were
8: time,
21: doing it.
8: Right. She's doing the closed mouth. I'm telling, and I've taken a couple pictures. Look at that. It's way better if you open your mouth.
21: Yeah.
1: It's very welcoming.
21: Yeah. So, Kayla, I mean, we all have something. And so what I'm asking you at home to join us and share in this trust tree is what is it about yourself that you hope no one ever notices, but you notice?
9: I've got really, really, really thick fingers. Like, they look like pine trees. Like, most people's fingers get, like, thicker around the knuckle and then skinny out again.
21: Thank you. I don't know how to do that.
9: But no, they're just, like, they're just chunks of meat that just, like, they're just not cute. Mm-hmm. And then I've got the poop thumb.
21: Yeah.
9: That doesn't bug me as much, but
21: just
9: the thickness of my...
8: The poop thumb is a birthmark.
21: I never noticed until she said something, and she's got a little birthmark right on the inside of her thumb, in between her thumb and her index finger, and she calls it her poop.
9: Well, when I was a baby, my parents apparently tried scrubbing it off, but
21: doesn't work with birthmarks.
9: No.
21: Doesn't work with birthmarks.
9: Like, how does this infant have chocolate on her hand?
21: Yeah. I would think it was something, chocolate or something like that.
9: Yeah, just the thick.
21: So our question is, what is it about yourself, okay, that you hope nobody ever notices? And you could share it anonymously. You could text in 82945 if you want, or you could call 888-556-7625. We are not.
10: This is a safe place.
21: Going to make fun of you.
10: It's a place where we can feel free sharing our feelings.
21: And you are
10: Think
21: aware.
10: Of my office as a nest.
21: Yes.
10: A tree of
21: yes.
10: trust and
21: yes.
10: understanding.
21: It's us.
11: Let's begin.
21: It's us. Look. If the next time you see me, if you met me or whatever like that, You've got to look at my nose. And you've got to look at my nose. If I could change my nose and cut my nose off, put a new one on there, I'd do it.
1: If I could make this eye normal, I would. And I do. You said you don't notice it. When
6: I don't, people post
1: pictures of me, or I take a picture of myself, and I'm like, oh boy, because I feel like people are going to comment right away
5: it's
1: at
5: like
1: my eye.
5: Those when the Fiero had the flip up headlights, and one went all the way up, and one.
1: I know it doesn't open. And sometimes they feel
21: Fiero.
5: Corvette too.
1: I honestly think I figured out when it happened. I think it's when the dog dragged me through the gravel, and I think that's what maybe messed it up. I really think that's why it's a little slower.
6: I thought we hired Ernie Irvin.
21: All right, let's go to Phil. I'm going to start with Phil. Phil, good morning. Welcome to the show. What is it about you, Phil? Can you, is it something you can say on the air first and foremost?
12: Well, of course, yeah.
21: Okay, all right. Well, I just have to be sure.
6: Phil, man.
21: No.
12: That's the right question.
21: So what is it that that you just like, I hope nobody ever notices, but you notice?
12: Well, I had a head injury when I was a kid, I guess 11 years old, and it swelled up the right side of my head. Well, as I grew up, I started to notice that my right eye is much smaller than my left, but it's only noticeable when you smile. The problem is what are you doing pictures? So every picture I have, I got one big eye and one. It's like your nose. It's like a nose version, but with my eyes.
21: Yeah, so I'm right there with you, brother. I feel it.
6: Only noticeable when you smile?
12: Yeah, well, I mean, I notice it all the time. Yeah.
1: But I'm sure it's
12: trying
1: more,
12: to like, smile and close my left eye a little more.
21: And like everything else, Phil, like everything else, right? We notice it more than, like, we're just, we notice it more than ever. What's weird about smiles is Laura doesn't know how to just naturally smile. She's got a lovely natural smile.
9: When she laughs, she's perfect.
21: She puts on this like picture smile that is like the
5: same.
21: And
5: I will say today, she hasn't stopped laughing.
1: That's a great smile.
9: It's been a great day.
21: So thank you, Phil. Appreciate that.
12: Laura, you're beautiful.
21: All right, look at that. All right,
1: let's. Well, we have an eye thing together. We're buddies.
21: Scotty, say hello to Stephanie.
5: Hello, Stephanie. Let's hear it.
13: Hi.
21: Where do you stand on today's thing?
13: On my upper lip.
21: On your upper lip?
5: I didn't hear what she said.
1: Yeah, birthmark.
13: I have a birthmark
1: that's
13: on my upper lip.
5: Oh, okay.
21: Okay.
6: How big is it?
13: It covers. It actually goes into my lip, but it covers about the whole right side of my upper lip. And when I'm exposed to the sun, it gets really, really dark. And when I was a kid, it was very prominent.
21: Yeah.
13: So kids used to make fun of me, saying I had chocolate milk stuck in my lip.
5: Kayla has it on her tongue. I hate kids.
21: Kayla's got
1: it. So do you cover it up with makeup daily?
13: I over the years, when I was younger, I started covering it up with makeup. But since I've gotten older and I use like anti-aging products, it's lightened.
21: Okay.
13: And it just shows when I'm out in the sun.
21: Yeah. It's funny how you get older and you just kind of go, whatever. You get to a point where you're like, whatever. You know what I mean? And rightfully so, obviously. It sucks that it takes us so long to get to that point. You know, and kids, like Scotty said, I hate kids.
5: Yeah, they're friggin'
21: brutal.
5: Brutal.
21: But thank you, Stephanie. Appreciate that. Everybody's got something. See, Kayla's got, I would have never noticed Kayla's thumb. Would have never even.
5: Thumbs up, bro.
21: Crutchy, this is from Selena. I can't.
5: Nope.
21: Don't use the name. So I can't. I'm not going to say it.
1: Frank.
21: I'm not going to say it.
5: Whoops.
21: No, it's not bad.
5: It's not bad
21: at all. But
5: well,
21: she said,
5: but you can't request no
21: the
5: name.
21: Last segment, the last sentence was, please don't use my name.
1: Well, it's funny because you said,
21: gonna,
1: it's going to be anonymous.
21: Yeah, I know. Sign your name in the text. I'm sorry. I didn't say it.
5: That's nothing.
21: All right, Gretchen.
5: I can't believe
21: Gretchen.
5: I was like, don't say it.
1: It's going to be anonymous.
21: I stopped. Shout out. Anyway, left side of my bottom lip doesn't move when I smile. So when I smile, I only see the right side of my bottom teeth. I call it the limp lip. Everybody's got something. I'd probably never notice that. I guess my psoriasis is going to be a big one. I have it on my back, the back of only one leg. It doesn't hurt. It itches a little bit. But for me, not worth taking a pill every day.
5: That's tough.
21: If I had a friend who grew up with it. It can be very difficult. But, like, you know what I mean? It's like, I stopped even seeing it. You know what I mean? Because who cares, you know? I have a small skin tag on my eyelid.
5: Oh.
14: It sits in the crease when my eyes are open.
1: You can get that removed.
14: Paper cut.
1: That's going to be uncomfortable.
14: I do not close my eyes in front of many people because then it shows.
1: Oh, just go get it taken off.
14: Can you get it frozen? Can you freeze it off yourself?
21: They have or get one of your friends. Have a couple.
1: Oh, they have little kits all the time.
14: Yeah. Get a nail clipper in there.
1: Yeah, you can. They don't stop bleeding, though.
5: No, because there's no nerve endings in, so it doesn't really hurt. It just bleeds a little.
1: I pick them off all the time.
14: I am going to say that is not exactly true.
5: There's no nerve endings in them.
14: You can tell me what you want. Okay. They're connected to something that has nerve endings, and having maybe known somebody that maybe did that, thinking this isn't going to hurt, I was that person was surprised. Yeah.
5: That was probably a wart.
14: Is what I heard. It was not a wart. It was not a wart.
5: Okay, I'm just telling.
9: What's happening?
5: I'm just telling because
14: I had a wart. I had a wart on my hand.
9: Warts are not fun.
1: Yeah, I see. Get my feet all the time. Those planners
5: thing. Did you name it?
14: Yeah.
1: No, I just kept using that acid to burn it off the bottom of my foot.
14: I
15: remember that?
14: Took a nail clipper to it.
5: There you go.
14: Yep, there you go. Old school. I was poor, Ryan. What do you want? Anyway, where are we at? 7:21. Okay. I have a small penis, Greg. I hope women wouldn't notice. They notice. Okay, so what?
21: Well, at least they're there to notice. That's
1: I have a million things I wish people didn't notice. I have this weird vein on the left side of my face, on like my chin area, and I swear to God, it's always showing. But I would say the biggest thing for me lately is I have a birthmark on my forehead, and used to be cute, but then a few months ago, I accidentally opened my car door and whacked it. Now it's deformed. I'm afraid people are going to see the funky-shaped birthmark.
14: Bangor Mike says, my sister has a birthmark on her head. We called her Gorbachev. Okay, I see. That's what you don't want to do. But that's family. That's your brothers and sisters and stuff like that.
1: Hey, Greg, you and Roadkill both have upside-down smiles, too. Always look like damn frown while you're trying to live the dream.
5: Yeah, I don't...
14: We're not trying to live the dream.
5: I am.
14: We're living the dream.
1: But you guys do have a...
14: All right?
5: I don't... I'm not big into smiling.
9: I can't smile without showing my
14: teeth. It's a kiss my ass smile. Yeah. We're living the dream.
5: Yeah.
1: It's all the time I go, how do you...
21: Like, I'm putting up with this.
1: Yeah, I don't know how you smile backwards.
5: It's very easy.
14: I am not saying that we have great smiles. But I am saying it is different than what Kelly had. That was different.
21: For years now, and
14: you
21: turned it around.
14: Into shape, and I
21: got
14: great.
21: A great smile, I think.
5: It still looks like you're doing something in your pocket.
14: My thing with smiling is, because we're revealing everything, right? The bigger my smile, the smaller my eyes get. Like, I look, they close right up. They squint right up.
5: Why
14: so.
5: Is that?
14: I don't know. I mean, it's how my face shows joy. I don't know how to explain it.
5: I just want to see, some people, when they smile, it's like big smile, little eyes.
9: I think it's because your cheeks get pushed up, so it sort of closes your eyes a little.
14: Yeah.
1: Chipmunk cheeks.
14: God's honest truth, that is why I rarely give big smiles, because my eyes completely close. Like, I mean, I can see, but nobody thinks I can see. So, anyway. Ryan, do you have anything about? Do you want to add anything to this? The conversation.
5: He doesn't
14: want
5: to get involved in this.
15: Yeah. There's just so much to unpack here, people.
1: Think to yourself like, "Oh, I have this thing I don't want people to notice."
14: Here's the question. Scotty never really realized she got a long head.
5: No, I realized. I just hope nobody else realized.
14: But we realized.
5: Yeah.
14: And so this morning, early in the show, I mentioned, "Dude, you got a long puss. You got a long head, long face." You know what I mean?
5: Yes.
14: And he was like, I thought no one noticed. And so we started hammering him about his long head. You know,
21: you got a long
1: head. Wow.
14: It's like when the horse Stop it. You got a puss on. That is your face, okay?
15: It's like when the horse walks into the bar.
14: Okay?
15: You know, why the long face?
14: Yeah, but that, so Scotty was, everybody's got something about themselves.
15: Yes.
14: Kelly was his upside down smile. Me, it's not smiling with my closed eyes.
5: Laura's got a Corvette eye.
1: Wonky
14: this
1: eye.
14: Nostril is huge. This one's crushed because I broke my nose.
15: Ah, okay. Yeah. I have, on my left foot, I have webbed feet.
14: Really?
1: Oh, just your left?
14: Kidding.
1: I did that, because I bet there's no one listening who before.
15: My dad does. I do. My brother. So I think there's some genetic thing there. Yeah. But, you know, it's like we all didn't quite evolve all the way from
14: when you swim. When you swim, you just go in circles.
15: Oh, we're wicked fast.
14: But only in circles.
15: Only in circles. That's right. Only in circles. Like, you know, it's like NASCAR. Going to the left the whole time.
14: His parents, he's such a cute little tadpole.
1: He's so crazy.
5: It's just a weird thing.
15: Well, I can, but you know, it doesn't fit so well on the left foot for some reason.
14: Tina Majorino was the girl with the web feet.
5: No, it was Kevin Costner.
14: She did too. All right. Well, anyway, so look, we've all got something. My wife has a dent on her forehead from when she was a kid. Someone threw a rock at her. Never met you, Steve, but if you're out there, you're a dubba. Steve apparently was the rock thrower. Mm.
9: I have a dent in the back of my head.
14: I will tell you that for the longest time, I shaved my head, 2 years ago for a little bit? I shaved it and then kept shaving it. My biggest fear was I got dents all over this thing. I got bumps in this road, divots. I got craters. I think I got hit with moon rocks. And I thought for sure when I shaved my head, it was going to show. It didn't. You know what I mean?
1: We were talking about last night as we were doing first aid with the scouts, and yeah. I was telling them I had one staples in my head, and they asked me, they're like, do you want to shave? And I said, I kind of want to shave my head and see if I have the line with the dots.
14: Yeah, yeah, yeah.
1: It would look
9: really?
1: Cool. I would look
15: you were
1: badass.
15: Doing first aid with the scouts.
1: Yeah, of course.
15: Taylor, look at you.
21: You have a dent. I love it. You have a dent in the back of your head?
9: Yeah, if you were to like rub your hand from the top of my head down the back, it's like there's like a, it's almost like a shelf.
21: I think that was Randy.
1: This is horrifying. I'm glad he's away. I'm not listening right now. I hope he doesn't have Wi-Fi on his trip. Brian doesn't get it.
15: I don't get it.
1: He's too innocent. He's too innocent.
15: Who's Randy?
1: It's your dad.
5: And you know what? The silence.
15: This is just terrible.
21: Ryan, every time I come here,
1: we're going to explain it during the next break.
15: Legal Tuesday begins in just moments. We'll be right back.
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14: Have you been?
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0: the cool house, but it really wasn't. When you look at it, it's an open concept, flat, open, boring house. The only thing I liked about it was the orange kitchen. I mean, they had a couch that didn't even look remotely comfortable. It looked like a bench. They had grass in their yard that was friggin', you could roll that stuff out on the floor at Home Depot. Turf, yeah.
1: AstroTurf. I like the 8 is enough house that there's so many people in there.
0: Nah, you don't need eight people.
1: Seven other people.
0: Gonna have a house. What are you gonna pick, Laura? Like a house that you like, I'd want to live in that house.
2: I don't know.
0: Well, Valerie watches this show.
2: Like, there's some like good movie, like, you know, Home Alone, that house is, but yeah, all those houses, I'm thinking, how long will it take me to clean it? So now I'm downsizing.
1: You have the money, you get cleaners.
2: Like, those are beautiful big houses, but then I'm like, yeah, the cleaning
0: isn't necessarily good.
2: Exactly, because you've got to, somebody has to vacuum and wash and dust. Yeah,
1: you got the people for that.
0: I don't want a snooty house. You know what I mean? And you start to think about, like, you want something that's going to be to be livable. Like, Valerie watches, and one of the things that gets me sometimes, you watch these shows. Like, Valerie watches some show that's new on TV with some guy who's half Sherlock Holmes. He's a doctor and an investigator. Yeah,
3: is
0: right.
3: Is it called Holmes?
1: It's called Watson.
0: I don't know what it's called.
1: Is it Sunday nights?
0: I don't know when it is.
1: Because it's Watson, which is after Tracker. I get sucked into
0: I've seen the guy in a million like shows. Tracker. He's really good. I don't know who he is.
1: African-American?
0: Yeah.
1: I think it's...
0: I just don't watch the show.
1: Is after Tracker, I think.
0: And it's like watching CSI and all that. None of those frigging cops have offices that have neon lights. And it pisses me off. It's just not realistic. This guy's got this giant warehouse of an office. Anyway, point is, unrealistic houses. Give me a realistic house. Now, nobody's going to know the show I'm talking about when I say Apple's Way. See? Nobody knows. You know what they had? Had a water wheel, Kelly. An old-fashioned water wheel like Christmas.
3: You're going way
0: No, like their, the house. No, it was a Modern Family. Ronnie Cox was the dad. The guy who played for Bogomil in Beverly Hills Cop. The captain. Yep. The original captain.
3: Yes.
0: It was his family. And it had a little, it lived on a little stream and it had a water wheel, like an old fashioned water wheel. And it was a normal house. I like that house.
2: I'm thinking of like old locations too. Like, so the Full House house, I don't know if I want to move to San Francisco.
0: The house is but like 6 feet wide.
2: But the Golden Girls, I mean, I'll move to Florida. Nice and warm.
0: Uh huh.
3: I think so far, the only one that I see, I'm trying to go into it with the attitude that I am still. It's me, it's Amy, I'm a drummer, so I want a little bit of space. A lot of these TV houses are stuck right next to another house. I'm kind of going to go with the Breaking Bad house.
0: No! Why? Because I don't like it. I don't want a ranch. I don't want that kind of house.
3: At the same time, I do believe it's a
2: ranch
3: house.
2: Ranch is nice. You don't have to worry about stairs.
3: I do believe that Amy and I can afford to live there. Mm-hmm. You know, I'm trying to...
2: See, I'm thinking of location, though. Like, you got to think of where these houses are. Like, I don't need to be some of these cities I don't want to live in. I don't want to live in.
0: What do you got?
4: The Modern Family house.
2: Which one?
4: The Dunphys.
0: Yeah, they all look like regular houses.
4: Yeah, that's
0: I
4: just
0: like
4: that. It's a regular house in a nice neighborhood, not a ton of lawn to deal with, but just everything that you need.
0: I want to live in the Drummond residence with Arnold and Willis. No, I don't mind living with Arnold and Willis. I just don't know what, I couldn't tell you that house from Adam. I don't know, squat.
3: Tony says the Dexter apartment.
0: Cheap Brody's house from Jaws. I don't remember it being all that nice.
3: It wasn't that nice, but I think it was
0: because it was on the beach.
3: Close to the beach.
0: Yeah. Talk to me until one of them storms ripped through it in January, in February, like happened like 2 years ago.
3: Oh, Mary says the house from Sleepless in Seattle. It's the houseboat.
0: Yeah, I don't like that.
4: I don't like that.
0: I'd like it for a little while.
4: That's a vacation home.
0: Yeah. That's a water B&B.
4: Yeah,
0: is what that is.
4: W&B.
0: Okay, yeah, that's what I want to do. I will say though, Fireman Steve's got a good one. Yellowstone, the ranch.
3: Oh my God!
0: But you know what? Everything's dark brown. Everything is like it's dark. I'm gonna need some light. I want light. I don't want a dark place to live in. Sooner or later, that it creeps in on you, that darkness. I don't know. The Addams Family Mansion. Get out of here.
2: No.
3: Tony says his wife wants the Beetlejuice house.
0: Yeah.
2: No, I want color.
0: The Sopranos, no. I don't want the Sopranos house because that is, I mean, that feels like a mob house. I don't want gold. You know what I mean? I'm not Trump. I don't want a gold toilet. I don't want a gold anything. You know, I don't want it. I don't want anything like too extravagant. I just want comfortable.
3: And honestly, the people that are sending in the Home Alone house, yes, it's nice. Can you afford that? That's a lot.
2: It's the cleaning.
1: We're not talking about what you can afford. Right.

0: right.
1: I have a hard time looking at Kelly's things and going, I can't. Oh, come on.
2: Yeah, the New Jersey mansion. Okay, yeah. The Bridgerton mansion in London
3: let's
2: from Bridgerton.
3: Let's go down now.
2: See, yeah. I don't want mansion.
3: I wouldn't mind it. I got people to take care of it.
0: Say, as long as people can clean it for me, exactly. I'll take a mansion.
2: The biggest one that people say they want is the Tanner House in the...
0: That's not even on my list.
2: You're
0: not
2: the damn thing.
1: There is no privacy.
2: Hey, it's on a hill. Okay, ooh, it's across from a park. Yeah, it's on a hill that's like a 45-degree angle. And it's like a Pop-Tart is wider
3: San Francisco,
2: than that friggin' house. A Pop-Tart is wider.
3: I've had the problems.
4: Yeah, that's why I don't want to go to San Francisco.
2: I don't want to live in San Francisco at this point in time. Yeah. Walter White's house in Albuquerque does make the list there too, Scott McMullen. Simpsons, no, get out of here with the cartoons.
1: Oh, really?
2: No, live in a cartoon
1: we're
2: going
1: to go with the Simpsons, and we might as well go with SpongeBob's house.
3: Oh, pineapple under the sea.
0: Pineapple under the sea.
2: Seinfeld's apartment in Seinfeld. No, no, no.
3: Oh, I'd rather go Friends.
2: Okay, look.
0: Friends apartment.
2: Tom Hanks, his first apartment as a kid in Big. That's a cool. That's
4: yeah,
2: a, like,
4: but I don't want to live in an apartment in the city.
2: Yeah, but you could skateboard around that house. Yeah. I mean, he skateboarded through it. You kidding me with the big windows, lots of light, top floor of a warehouse? That's cool.
1: How about the Ozark house?
2: No, too dark, man. Too dark, no.
4: Yeah, I like color, and that's why I'm going Golden Girls.
2: I told the guy the other day I wanted to live in a barn during the mingle session, and yet there's no famous, nobody's living in a barn.
3: Oh, what about that... the old timer, one of the Kapoors. She was in that TV series.
2: Green Acres.
4: They didn't live in a barn.
3: No, they had a barn.
2: No, they had a barn.
3: You could convert that barn into a place.
2: Let me see. Only Murders in the Building, the Arconia.
0: Oh, that's pretty bad.
1: Chris says the Walton House.
2: The Walton House.
3: Old school.
2: Is the grandpa still there? Did they move his corpse out yet?
1: They're gone. Okay. They're gone. Everybody's been buried.
2: Sheldon and Leonard's apartment in the Big Bang Theory. The White House from... I don't want to live in the White House.
0: No.
2: Don't want to live in a White
3: House.
2: Okay?
3: Stress.
2: All kinds of stuff going on there. Carrie Bradshaw's apartment in New York City. Nope. Mm-hmm. The Dragonfly Inn in Connecticut from the Gilmore Girls. There's Tootie. Who's the cook? What was the chef? Remember, it was Melissa McCarthy.
1: Yeah.
2: What was her name? It's like Tootie? Something like that.
1: I never watched it with a volume up.
0: I haven't watched it either, but it is something like that.
2: With the volume up. Yikes. Caitlin and Valerie love that show. And it, man, those chicks could talk. I'll tell you, though, that show is a million miles an hour. It's exhausting.
0: That's next on our list. Once we finish that, we're supposed to go on to Gilmore. Yeah.
1: Rest up.
2: it's a lot.
1: Amy was watching that, and I was like, I got a headache.
2: I've never seen. No. Kayla, when you watch it, the rapidity with which they speak is nobody's talks like that.
0: Okay.
2: There's
1: it's like
2: barely,
1: a few with two younger girls.
2: There's a beat. There's not a beat between the mom sentence finishing and Rory, the girl's. It's a speech pattern like The West Wing. Too fast.
0: Okay.
2: Too fast.
0: I'll keep it in mind.
2: All right. Well, anyway, Apple's way. Nobody. Not one person.
4: Never.
2: Beverly Hills house. Beverly Hillbillies before they moved to Beverly Hills. Okay.
1: Frank says Webster's house, secret passages everywhere.
3: Before they moved to Beverly Hills?
4: They were living in a little shack.
3: Yeah.
2: Hey, Mr. G, too good for any house? What house do you like? A dog house? Good text. Good to hear from you. I don't even know what you're talking about.
1: That makes sense. Brian wants me to tell you that you want to live in Dalton's house, which was a barn.
2: Yeah.
1: Roadhouse.
2: That was above a barn. I want the whole barn.
1: And Greg wants, and Andy, excuse me. Kelly wants to live across.
2: Yeah, across. Ben Gazzara place, yeah. You know what? I'm 63. I get to call my own house. So if you don't like it, Dorothy's house in the Wizard of Oz, the one that survived the tornado. I don't want to see it now. No, don't want to do that.
4: I don't want to live in Kansas.
2: I'd rather live in a home. I want to live in South Fork Ranch from Dallas. All right. Now, okay, Forrest Gump's house in Alabama, I consider that. It's got a nice porch, got all those cool trees.
0: You're moving to Alabama?
4: That's it, I'm not.
2: That's a beautiful house. It's got the tree where him and Jenny, their legs dangle.
4: I'm going to Miami. I'm living in the Golden Girls house.
2: They let their legs dangle with Jenny.
3: Yeah. What about living in the tent and mesh?
2: No.
3: Just for a week or so. You got your own distiller?
2: John Wick's house.
1: The house from Silence of the Lambs. Mm.
2: What about the house, Lampoon Christmas Vacation? Has it got a pool yet? Because if it ain't got a pool, I don't want to live it. You can't live in the Yellowstone house. Call Larry Roadkill. They need to help you paint the rooms. You don't paint hardwood. Home improvement house. Okay. Nosy neighbor. I don't want some guy lurking over the fence with his nose over the top of the fence.
4: No. Well, Wilson's always there to help you.
2: Huh?
4: When you have to talk. It's like free therapy.
3: Cunningham's had a nice house.
2: It was a nice house.
4: Yeah. Fresh Prince of Bel-Air had a nice house.
2: For Kayla, the Gilmore house. Yeah, she's unaware, Kenny. She doesn't know that.
0: I've not seen it yet.
2: The house from Step by Step or Family Matters. Both had staircases that led from the living room to the kitchen. That's Steve from Bellows Falls. Step by Step, I don't even know what that is.
0: Yes, that's that. We were talked about that last week. What was her name?
4: Susan Summers
0: was on that.
2: Oh, yeah, okay. I didn't, yeah.
0: What, Alan Thicke, maybe?
4: No, it's not Alan Thicke. It's the guy from,
1: Wasn't John Ritter, was it?
4: No,
3: Dallas. The guy from Dallas.
4: It's Dallas guy.
0: Kaylee Cuoco.
2: Scott's house could be the Desi and Lucy house. The house is already set up with Ricky's drum set. There you go. There you go. The Wonder Years house. Okay. Well, there you go.
3: Dick Van Dyke's house there. He and Mary Tyler Moore. It's a nice little house.
2: It's a nice little house.
0: Boy Meets World wasn't bad.
3: Bedroom, so.
2: Boy Meets World.
0: Yeah, I don't remember.
2: Yeah, I don't remember that one. I mean, I know the show. I just didn't, you know, that was
0: a nice
2: college years for me. I wasn't really watching TV
5: every then. Once in a while, he'd watch it.
2: So I missed it. No.
5: Topanga.
2: Yeah.
5: Oh, she was cute. I'm going to get me some Topanga tonight. Good night, everybody.
2: She's hot. She's hot.
4: Topanga.
5: Where are you going with that paper towel roll? No.
2: Look, Laura, I knew she was too young. I knew she was too young, but every guy thought Topanga was hot.
5: Where's my face cream?
2: Huh? No.
0: One track mind.
2: I wasn't at that level. I wasn't doing that to Topanga. Okay?
0: To Topanga specifically.
2: I wasn't.
0: Why are you blinking at me?
2: Especially the House of Poltergeist. Hard pass on that one. Okay. Anyway, so we have Ask the Buzz coming up. Your letters, our answers. This one might be a holdover.
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0: 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So, yeah, if you got a situation you're dealing with, you don't know what the best way to proceed is, you know, we're here for you. We're here. You have a question, we have an answer. No guarantee that our answer is right. But it could be, you know? And possible answers are better than no answers at all. And if we don't have the right answer, maybe one of our audience members, one of the eight people that listen to the show, will do that. So here you go. This is a freshie.
1: Freshie. Okay.
0: Godfather.
2: Godfather.
0: Lifelong listener here. Well, that is about as nice a thing as we could ever hope for. So thank you very much to you. I really appreciate some advice about an issue I'm having at work. I have two coworkers that are dating. Let's just call them John and Amy. John and I work in the same department, and Amy works in a different department, but works very closely with ours. They're in their mid-20s and early 30s, and I am in my late 20s. They are wonderful people, and I consider them my friends. However, how they act at work is really starting to bug me. They are constantly, capital letters, Laura, constantly, all over each other. I'm talking hugging, kissing, holding hands, pet names, baby talk, piggyback rides, you name it.
3: Piggyback rides?
0: Okay, give me
3: did
0: a break.
3: You threw that one in there.
0: I swear I did not.
3: Okay.
4: We do the same thing here at work.
1: Sometimes I hop on your back and then and he's like, there's some carrying paper today. And
0: yeah, they had to carry a box of paper. And I thought he was going to die.
4: I went to get the dolly, and he's lugging him in. I'm like, all right, bro.
0: All right, so if we're in the same room, if we're in the same room having a group conversation, they just have to be hugging or holding each other in some way. When one of them leaves the room, they hug and kiss and say goodbye as if they're leaving each other for the day. Just for Amy to come back in 10 minutes later. My least favorite pet name so far has been John calling Amy Mama in a baby voice.
4: Oh, okay. No, no, no.
0: She is a mom, by the way, but still. Don't get me wrong. I love, love. But this feels excessive at a place where we're supposed to be professional. I just sometimes feel like it gets in the way of their work. How can I address this type of PDA at work? How can I address that this type of PDA at work makes me uncomfortable while staying friends? My HR department is not helpful and doesn't keep things confidential. Additional, I appreciate any and all advice.
1: Yeah. See, I would say if HR is definitely where you have to go, like for anything like this.
3: Right, but do you want them to know that you complained about it?
1: Okay, so you don't have to. The HR department is supposed to keep that confidential, and the fact that you said your HR department doesn't, there's obviously a problem.
0: I don't trust HR.
4: No.
1: Okay.
4: Well, did they say in the letter here that this person considers them friends?
0: They're friends.
4: So you can't randomly be like, guys, cringe.
3: Yeah,
4: dial it back a smidge.
3: Make a joke about it.
4: Exactly.
3: Yeah.
4: But approach him like your friends.
3: I agree. You should be able to say that. But the thing is,
0: it'll get taken as like you're just busting balls just for the sake of busting. You know what I mean?
4: So you say it the first time, and then the second time you go, you're like, guys, I kind of wasn't kidding. This is excessive.
5: You maybe need to go somewhere and just be like, guys, listen, I know you think I'm joking. I'm not. Simmer down.
3: Yeah, make it sense. It's not going to be the end of my life, but it really would be more comfortable if you guys just didn't do that. Let me just call it.
0: Call it, okay? Let me just call this here. Because let's say that was here, right? And you're a dude using a baby voice. We are going to humiliate you. I mean, there's just that. We are going to bust on you so bad.
3: We have numbers. It sounds like this guy spends a lot of time with him without other people around.
0: Yeah, but I'm just saying, don't be using baby talk at work. With a significant other.
5: I swear, if one of you...
0: You know what I mean?
5: ...uses a baby voice and calls somebody else mama, I am never, ever going to stop.
3: You've been pre-warned.
0: That's my point.
5: I will never.
0: We will end you.
5: At your funeral,
3: I will still make fun of you.
0: I will do the eulogy, and I will use the baby voice.
5: Yeah.
3: I'll never forget the time.
0: There's not a guy out there that wouldn't humiliate another friend. A friend now okay, about using a baby voice to his significant other at work. Period.
4: Here's the thing that makes me a little bit nervous for the writer. These feel like people that don't care. Right, like
0: yes,
4: they already don't care. You know
0: they don't.
4: They know you're making. They're making you uncomfortable.
0: We're in love. We don't care. Who sees that?
1: We're in love.
0: Yeah.
4: No.
1: Love.
0: Look, I love that you're in love. I think it's great. I'm very happy for you. Not at work. You can still be in love and show it. You know, hand on a shoulder or something like that. PDA and baby talk at work. Get out of here.
4: It's weird.
0: Get out. Seriously.
4: Seriously, no, leave the building. Get out of here.
0: I honestly think, and I would not go to management. I would not go to management or HR, because then it becomes something that's out of your control. Mm-hmm. Like, they're your friends. So just talk to them. Right.
5: They're not going to like this. They are not going to like
3: that
5: you're
3: doing
5: this.
3: Yeah, but you can joke and you can try and get them to see the light. They can calm it down a little.
0: Guys,
3: I wouldn't go right to HR.
0: Can you ease up on the kissy face?
4: Yeah.
0: Jesus,
3: they should be able to handle it.
5: I'm cool with all of this except the baby talk. That's where we draw the line. You guys
4: don't take break at the same time and make out in the car.
5: Fantastic.
4: Like, whatever.
0: Hugging and kissing.
5: Whatever.
0: Hugging and kissing. Look, I'm not against hugging and kissing. I'm just saying that we're working here. You don't know what it like. Look,
3: save it till 5 o'clock.
0: Everybody else in the room. Let's say there's a bunch of people in the room. Maybe there's someone that just broke up with someone. Maybe. And I'm not. It's very difficult to us to try and consider everybody in the planet's feelings. I don't have the bandwidth for it. But I can think about the people that are in my room, you know, and think I'm not going to sit there like you're never going to see Valerie and I practice PDA. Never. It's not either of us. We don't do it. Like, that doesn't mean you can't hold hands or you can't put your arm around them or something like
5: some
0: that.
5: Butt slapping.
0: No, yeah, like a little, like, you know.
5: Come?
0: No, I mean, I kiss Valerie goodbye all the time. Not at work. If she, you're gonna kiss Amy when she leaves the room to come back in at your workplace? No.
1: No.
0: Who does that?
5: Well, the rest of you better not be.
0: A 15-year-old does that. You know?
1: Yeah, that's.
0: Oh, Greg, you just don't love. No, I love love. I think it's great.
5: Just think, loves love.
1: I love it.
0: If you're in love, good for you. Couldn't be happier. You're very lucky.
3: But I love that you love love.
0: Knock off the
4: It's childishness. Very, it's very young.
0: Yeah.
4: It's a very, very young behavior.
0: What do you say, Laura?
1: Why? I said like the whole HR, like you have to.
0: Don't you think you're risking it getting out of control and then you're the bad person?
1: If it's already bothering them that much, if he really thought they were friends, why wouldn't he have brought it up to them before?
0: HR is like the HOA. I don't want to go to them. Because then it's...
1: But if you do have a good company in a good HR department, then
0: I hope that
1: would be where you would want to go.
4: Mm. You wouldn't want your friend to approach you first?
1: Oh, I would, but they're obviously, he doesn't feel comfortable even doing that. I don't think they're as good of friends as he thinks.
3: If he goes to HR, they're going to know it was him if he's spending the most time with them.
4: Well, based on the way it sounds like this HR works, they don't keep it confidential.
0: What time is it? What do you do? I got a couple minutes here. 888-556-7625. I'm not going to HR.
4: I'm not going to HR. We're talking about it again.
0: Right.
5: I'm going to say, hey, guys, listen, serious note, I'm not kidding. Cut it back a little
0: You bit. Consider them your friends. Look, you're in your 20s and 30s. You can say it.
5: Get one of those spray bottles.
0: Unless
4: like a cat. Like a cat.
5: The cat. Yeah. Stop it!
0: Dude, unless...
4: Spray them.
0: Oh, dude, that's hilarious.
4: That's actually a great idea.
0: That's a great idea.
5: Hey, stop it!
4: That is amazing.
0: But, you said it for the stream, like, you know what I mean?
5: Yes.
0: And you get one of those industrial spray bottles, you just hit it, and you go, every time you guys
4: move smushy,
0: I'm
4: going
0: to go, I'm going to hit you with it. You know?
4: A Nerf gun, I like that.
0: Crunchy, I totally understand this writer. Stop dating at work. The rest of us don't want to see it. No, you can date. You can marry. I don't care if you're on the same. Fine. Don't do the huggy kissy stuff in front of everybody in the workplace. Nobody wants to see it. It's not cute. It's not.
4: I'm not kidding. Line up your brakes, go make out in the car for a half an hour.
0: Yeah.
4: And get it out of your system.
0: Whatever.
4: Then come back.
0: Whatever. It's not cute.
4: I'm going to spray you.
5: Yep.
4: That's what I say to the cats.
0: They're your friends. Don't go to management. And that friendship's over. If you joke around with it and make your point, you can get away with it. And maybe it'll make a difference and you'll be good. But you got to say something. If they're really your friends, you should be at least comfortable enough to go, guys, come on, man.
4: Even position it like the people are renting. You don't even have to say that you're uncomfortable. You should be able to say that. But people are talking.
0: I would.
4: It's making people uncomfortable.
0: I would want you to know it was me.
4: I agree with you. But if you're not comfortable doing that, blame somebody else.
0: Mm-hmm. Laura hates it. Oh my God, Laura hates PDA.
4: Yeah. Laura was talking mad smack.
0: Yeah. I just think sometimes sometimes the quote unquote rules get in the way of humanity with HR, where they, you know, you have people that you work with. You can have a great HR person who knows that not everything is black and white, but there are some people who take that very seriously, and it's either black or it's white. Yes or no. This is a rule violation. Do it again and you get written up. To me, this is not that kind of thing.
5: No.
0: Don't put it in that arena, you know, because then, you know,
5: it's tough to come back.
0: They're not going to, they would rather have you say it to them privately, I think, than say it via HR.
5: Yep. So, you know, go with the nice, hey, I'm not joking, then get into the water bottle.
0: Yes. Yep. Spray them. Yep. Something like that.
4: This is such a great idea.
0: Yep. Absolutely.
5: Get off her.
4: I might bring one in for you.
5: Why?
4: I don't know. Just in case.
1: Just for fun.
0: Especially, what's your problem? Why can't these people express themselves emotionally? Even in the workplace, there's nothing wrong with it. The world needs more of it. Well, I'm going to disagree with you.
3: Yeah.
0: The world needs more of this.
1: It's a distraction. It's a distraction.
0: You just, come on. You don't do it at work. And are you one of those clueless people who thinks that they can do it anywhere they want, at any time they want? You can't. You can't. Not in the workplace. You think air traffic controllers are hugging and smooching and saying, hey, mama, can you go get me something? You think that's actually happening?
5: Got to do the baby voice.
0: Come on. Come on, mama. Come on. Keep work professional. Yeah, I wouldn't trust HR either. Just come right out with it. Come on, man, knock it off. No joking around. Be serious. Yeah. The writer better buckle up. This couple will be broken up within a year, and he'll be dealing with the fallout at work. But that's their issue. I don't want them to break up. I just don't want them to be
4: fondling each other.
0: When you walk down the street, you throw her arm around your neck. You throw her arm around her neck so everybody knows that she's yours.
5: I put my hand in her back pocket.
0: No. I've done that.
5: Because dad asked mine.
1: That's mine.
0: I don't do that. No. I've done that. No, if you're walking, like, I've also done the belt loop. Like, I've done the belt loop.
5: I own this race.
0: I have. No, wait a second. Wait a second. No, if you're walking through a crowd, you know what I mean? Like, or
4: just
0: something like that.
4: Just put your hand on her lower back.
0: I do that. That's what I do most acceptable. Of the time. I told you I've done it. I don't do it all the time. But I've done it.
5: This is mine.
0: You know, if it's a really heavy crowd, you can't get through it, I'll hook the loop on the side, not on the back, on the side, just so that we don't get separated, you know? But I don't throw my arm around up there like I got her in a headlock.
5: You belong to me.
0: No, that's not at all what it is, and don't make it sound like something it isn't.
5: This is for over half my life.
2: Oh, my woman.
5: This is mine.
0: There you go. See?
5: This is my woman.
0: That's exactly me. That's exactly how I am.
4: You should hear when he said, my old lady.
0: Yeah, oh, yeah. I'm all about the old lady. Yeah.
5: I don't need a bag. I got one in the car.
4: Oh.
5: I love
4: I'm not
5: that
4: subscribing
5: one.
4: To
5: when
4: that.
5: I used to work at Cobo
0: Oh, that's where you're going to tap out?
5: Would you
0: oh, that's kind of you.
5: Would you like
0: that's
5: a bag?
0: Awesome. No, oh, that's great.
5: I got
6: we'll
5: one
6: be right
5: one.
6: Back.
0: Yeah.
6: New England's own Greg and the Morning Buzz. Online, where lumpas go, so goes the buzz. 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
25: Hey, it's Greg in the Morning Buzz, everybody.
0: You know, you might not know this, but we on the show, we are we're givers. We're givers. That's what we do. We give. Give to each other. Give to you. Give to ourselves. You know what I mean?
3: I know what you mean.
0: It's got a nice note. Greg, I forgot to give you guys a very big thank you. Not sure if you remember, but a few months back, you went off script to give me a motivational morning speech about taking my CDL test with the state troopers that morning. I passed, and I'm a valid CDL Class A holder. I want to thank you guys.
1: Congrats.
0: You know, the pep talk, which we haven't done in a while.
1: No, we haven't.
0: We tell you it works. We say it all the time.
3: You're going a little slow there. You see, it's a Class A holder.
0: I got confused there for a second. I didn't really think of it that way. Thank you for pointing that out. Thank you for pointing that out. I know Scotty likes the morning, like the motivational kind of get up and go kind of thing, because sometimes he needs it.
26: Good morning, you absolute unit.
0: Yeah, that's you.
26: You're built to charge and born for the win.
0: That's right.
26: No fear, just you, your goals, and whatever's dumb enough to stand in your way.
0: Don't do it.
26: So lower your horns today and run right through it.
0: I gotta say, A little aggressive. I mean, the horns and the running right through it, and I think of the Rams and the hitting and them. I mean, you know, can we lighten it up a little bit? I don't want to be smashing my head into another anything, really.
4: Rise and shine, you sassy little spark plug.
0: All right, sassy.
4: Start the day. Ignite it.
0: Yeah. All right, that's what I'm talking about.
4: Remember to be your best self, and don't worry about sticking out like a sore thumb.
0: Uh-huh.
4: Is lightning afraid to stand out in the night sky?
0: No.
4: Hell no. It knows it's beautiful and powerful, and it doesn't care who sees. So go be your spark, go be the lightning, and go dominate this fine day.
0: I can see that, I can handle. I'm not ramming my head into something. I don't want to do that. That's a lot, okay? Besides, I might injure somebody. You know, with this cranium, all right? Don't talk. It's not like you got a pea head. You know what I mean? You got a good squash. You got a good sized squash on you.
1: Thank you.
0: Your squash is long. You're a long squasher.
1: You do. You have a long head.
5: I never noticed.
1: That's okay. I have a pin head. It sucks. Sometimes your head just doesn't fit the rest of you.
0: Did you see her face? She was very matter of fact. She looked Scotty with straight in the face, and then she made a motion in front of her face up and down, and she's like, "Yeah, you got a long, you've got a long head. It's okay." And then his head sunk.
1: I have the tiny head. I get the little
0: Beetlejuice.
1: Yeah, Beetlejuice.
0: I love that the guy makes fun of me bashes me that my head's gonna dent a wall, but I say something about him and he goes into an instant depression.
3: Oh, yeah.
0: He's Ric Flair.
3: He's on the knees
0: on the mat with his arms going up.
3: I know, but sometimes. Didn't think you guys knew.
1: Do you have a long face?
0: You got a really long head.
3: Why the long face?
0: Man, does it just look long because of the short body, perhaps? No, he's got a long face. He just does. I mean, if you look, well, come on.
1: Everybody has a difference. You have a square face. You're squared.
0: Laura has a little pinhead, not quite a Beetlejuice, but you have a tiny head. Kelly has... You know, like a blockhead. You know what I mean? Not like a block, but yours is more angular.
1: Yeah, my sister's been making fun of me forever. Like, we take pictures, and she goes, "Hey, small head," because my head's next to hers.
0: Yeah.
1: And it's not like she has a big head, but because mine's so small, we just look totally different.
0: But also, your head fits your body. Like, you know what I mean? You don't have a large frame. I'm a big guy, the big head. I mean, you know,
1: I got a massive squash. That works.
0: Yeah, I guess. I don't have a choice. It is what it is.
3: I mean, there's nothing you can really do about it.
0: Can't get a head transplant. Do they do that? Because, I mean, it would be able to.
1: That's horrible. I'm
0: Well, they're transplanting beards. You don't know what they're doing. But
1: yeah, that was
0: Scotty, look at me. Look up. You know, I wonder if you didn't have the beard. Because your beard, like, a couple of weeks ago.
1: Now that you've trimmed it, when it was
0: it
1: real.
0: It looks better.
1: Like, yeah, you had like 3 feet.
0: Dude, I have a picture that I took of you with the long beard up close. And that is one long squash.
3: I can only... take one of these at a time, and I don't know what's going on with Giggles over here, but she's pretty funny so far.
1: You with your long beard plus your head, I told you it's like 3 feet of length.
0: Oh my God. I guess
6: adds to the long hair.
1: I'm gonna send the long hair.
0: I don't know if I still have it, but I don't even think I posted it or used it because I'm like, he ain't gonna like that. But it was, I think, you know what it was? It was a video I took on St. Patrick's Day. And I got right up close to you in the beginning of the, and you leaned in, and it was, I got to dig that up. Let me see that in my deleted files.
6: It's probably on two separate pictures.
1: Shut up, Kelly.
0: No. Yeah. So we'll, Kayla, have you ever noticed that Scotty's got a long head?
7: You know what? I hadn't noticed, because I think the beard balances it out, maybe.
3: According to Laura, it just added like 9 feet to
1: when,
3: it.
1: When you had it long, it was like 3 feet of head and beard. Your whole body.
3: I'm going to just go for a long walk.
0: Oh, man. I think I deleted it. Oh, good, man. It's too bad.
3: That's way too bad.
0: That was a cool video. You got a really long head.
3: Okay.
0: Anyway.
7: That's okay.
0: It just is what it is, dude.
7: It's not from the brain.
3: There's... nothing you can do about it.
0: I've taken years of abuse over the size of my cranium, and I just deal with it. Don't get all depressed on me.
3: I'm not. It's just I knew about it. I just didn't think anybody else noticed. Like I said,
7: now I have to look at you.
3: No, you don't.
0: Yeah, come on and take a look at it. Put your face next to his. Guaranteed, it's a couple inches longer.
3: Oh, shut up.
0: It's a long head.
1: Yeah.
0: It's long. Kayla just put her hands 2 feet apart. Yeah, it's long.
1: Bit,
0: it's a little bit. Don't cover your forehead like it doesn't exist. You know,
1: Maybe you should get bangs.
3: Yeah.
1: It always makes a face look smaller if you get bangs.
7: Oh my God, I would love him with bangs.
1: Right?
7: That would be amazing.
1: So, as a female,
7: no, wait,
1: as a female, if you have a longer forehead, you get bangs. It kind of covers it up.
8: Okay, so.
7: I'm not so good with bangs.
8: But I mean, when you turn around and say your forehead, I mean, you're bald. So, I mean,
3: no, no, no, but I go up to my hairline, where my hairline would be. So it's about the, it's the same as you.
1: Yeah.
8: I wasn't sure like how you
3: determine
8: where
3: your forehead is.
1: Well, so where your hairline would be.
8: You got a long mouth.
3: You got a long mouth, bro. There might be some sort of long mouth syndrome. I don't know.
8: Why the long mouth?
3: Like a guy like a guy Smiley from the Muppets. You know what I mean? The guy with the, who's almost the back of his head comes on hinge when he opens his mouth. You don't have that. You don't have like a
8: Thank
3: big
8: God.
3: Mouth, just a long one. All right. Well, anyway,
1: you're perfect just the way you are, buddy.
3: You are who you are, Scott.
1: Yeah.
3: Okay. I didn't mean to add to your worry.
7: He's already having a rough day.
3: Was he really?
7: Well, just because he's got 37 minutes of life that
3: he needs to live.
7: He's already squirrely about it.
3: Well, let me say that Brad and Christy sent along some lovely gifts from Harvey's Bakery that are outside, out on the table out there, and some maple squares and Bismarcks. Does anybody even make Bismarcks anymore?
7: What is a Bismarck?
3: Oh, my God, it's deliciousness.
8: Greg said they're long treats. Now I know what he meant.
3: Yeah, they are
1: they're
3: an airy kind of long donut, like a hot dog roll, except it's got jelly in the middle. And it's got a little whipped cream on the top, little frosting on the top. It's delicious. You know,
1: last time I think we got
3: you'll get a sugar rush.
1: Yeah,
3: I bet. So be advised.
1: I tried one of everything that Greg brought in last time.
7: Great idea. She must have had a sugar attack.
3: Oh my God, she was. But Brad's all excited.
7: Was that the day you were wild?
3: He's hoping she does it today because Brad's like, man, she loses it. Yeah, I know.
1: Yeah, I think I'm gonna wait until after the show if I'm going to consume
7: not fun.
1: That.
3: Yeah,
1: it was a lot. I was sweating.
3: But thank you, our friends at
1: I did one of a piece of everything.
3: Harvey's Bakery. Thank you very much. Okay, so welcome to. Tuesday, everybody. We got Rokio Ranksome coming up in just a little bit.
8: We're going to do long head movies.
7: Rank the longest headed actors.
3: Our friend Ian from Vermont just checked in. He goes, man, he goes, welp. He goes, I was not expecting this at all at 6:15 in the morning. That's why I love you guys. Well, look, there's sometimes, I mean, I've known Scotty like 30 plus years, but I've known all along he's got a long head.
1: I can't believe you didn't think we noticed.
3: You know?
1: It's like, don't try to shrink it. He's trying to push his chin up so it's smaller.
3: If you put him in the first garbage room from the first Star Wars and he's got squished, it would squish his head, it's what he would look like. It's like he just came out of the birth canal. And you know when the babies are born, their heads are elongated. You've got like the phone thing going on.
8: Since we're doing it, and the can's already open.
7: Oh, boy.
8: It's funny how you notice things about yourself that you hope that nobody else does.
3: That's my nostril. I thought everybody in the world noticed that.
8: I have a... Because of the machine I wear, I have a red triangle mark, like by my nose.
1: I can tell when you had a good night's sleep because you have the bands still stuck on your face.
7: Yes, I see that.
8: I have the red triangle, and like first thing in the morning, when I get up, I get in the shower, I get out of the shower, I'm towel drying off, and I look, and you can see because... It's
3: the hot water makes it worse.
8: Hot water like makes it pop.
9: Yeah. I don't see it now.
1: Oh, see, I see the strap. The strap is on the side. So yeah. I know what's come. You can see the indentation.
8: The strap marks here, and then I have the red triangle around my nose and like up here.
7: I do notice the strap mark.
3: Somebody wants to know if he's got a forehead or a five head. It's a forehead. It's not
1: like this. Adam, one. You could probably do a five.
3: Don't spread your fingers apart.
8: I don't have another finger.
3: It's probably a five.
1: My kids are always like.
3: I got a five, I guess. I got a five head.
1: Mom, how many fingers does your family hit?
3: Up to the top of your eyebrows. Up a little higher. You're a forehead. You're going to
1: be good. I'm a three.
3: All right. You have three.
1: You're
3: like a mini head.
1: Yeah, that's right.
3: You got a little mini head.
8: Beetlejuice.
3: I don't have that sound effect. I don't know what it's under. But anyway, so these are the things. You know, when you work close enough with someone, you look at them a lot. You know, and I've noticed for years, Scotty's got a long head. And it was one of those things where if I take a picture of Kayla or Laura and they look at it and I don't like that, I delete it. Because, you know, when I want to see it, if they say they don't like the photo, then nobody sees it.
7: Very respectful.
3: And I looked at Scotty at this video I took on St. Patrick's Day, and his head filled the whole screen of the phone.
0: Like, think of how long a phone is. His head filled the whole thing. And he was leaning forward with his forehead. So it was like I was being attacked by one of those things on Easter Island. You know, from the National Museum, whatever it was. Dum-dum.
1: Oh, yeah.
0: That Scotty's head looked like that.
8: I'm looking at pictures of myself.
7: I'm just staring in my own face right now.
0: If I can shake his foundation on any given day, I am all about it. Okay.
8: So you're saying the beard made it worse?
0: When it was long.
1: Right.
0: How do you not know that?
1: I mean, yeah, you're just lengthening.
8: Maybe sometimes you don't notice things about you because you're trying to hide them.
0: That's what they say.
1: It was just lengthening your, because you already have long hair. So you had a long hair, long beard, long face. It was like, whoa.
0: Dirty Mike is laughing at the thought of you with bangs.
7: I think that'd be amazing.
1: Oh, yeah.
0: Oh, dude, that
7: we
0: would be
7: so
0: great.
7: Much fun with that.
0: Yeah, but I don't know. I don't know how you could do it with your hair. You've got that permanent part down the middle.
7: Yeah, they'd be like little wispies.
0: Have you been parting it that way your whole life?
8: As long as I've had long hair.
1: Well, yeah, it was a little feathered for a while.
0: Yeah, he went for the Pharaoh look back then. He was Charlie's fourth angel.
1: You did.
0: A lot of people don't know that.
7: Charlie's fourth angel.
0: He was like a little mini Bosley.
8: I'm looking at photos of myself now.
0: Yeah.
8: You think a hat? See, I don't like to wear a hat because I look like the dude from Wayne's World.
0: Kelly, you got a good look. I'm not even going to go after you today. You've got a good look going on. You got good hair, everything like that. Yeah.
8: All right.
0: And the hoodie looks like you just ran through the streets of Philadelphia with Rocky Balboa.
8: Right.
0: You got that going on, except no sweat. Yeah.
1: That looks like a thick hoodie, too. That looks nice.
0: Yeah, it looks thick hoodie. Yeah, it looks thick. You look thick. That's T-H-I-C.
8: Oh, that's good. Yeah. Thank you.
0: Thick is good.
8: Thick is good.
1: Yeah. No, yeah, somebody called me thick, and I was disappointed, and they said, no, it's okay.
8: Thick is good.
2: This is my best sweatshirt, Harding Mills.
1: I'm thick and
8: she's got spots. She's got those spots, the good kind.
0: Okay.
8: Why
0: if I said
8: good?
0: That, I'm not saying,
1: it's okay. I know.
0: I don't think you're thick in any way, shape, or form.
1: Okay. It's good. I mean, okay. Yeah.
0: All right.
1: Even remember when Dylan was two and he looked at my thighs and said, you have buffalo thighs. Yeah. They're so big.
8: You haven't been able to let that go.
1: No,
0: he's going
8: to
0: eat them. That's
1: he just wanted, he goes, I just want to take a bite of them. They're so big.
0: That's weird.
1: At that point, and even your two-year-old knows you're thick.
0: I just want to acknowledge to the audience, we know that is weird. Okay, we know. Here's another text, Kelly. You'll appreciate this one. Why the long face, Seabiscuit? I mean, roadkill. all right. Well, anyway.
1: Gretchen,
0: if you have an iPhone, you should check your recently deleted section. Hey, I didn't just step onto the planet, Chief. I went there. It's the first thing I did. I wanted to dig that video up so I could share it with you. It's not there. You know, it's somewhere in the netherworld, you know. So, anyway. Okay. I did not mean to get into that, you know.
2: You enjoyed it, though. Scotty.
0: Well, wouldn't you? You kind of got a little kick out of it, you know.
8: Buddy.
0: As the guy, I'm usually the guy that's avoiding the crossfire over here. I get to throw it for a little bit. That's fun for me. Better than looking at some of my news stories, they get ripped in half because the news guy never checks when he takes off the printer.
2: Only one.
0: Every day.
2: So listen, you printed right in the middle of the 5 minutes that I print.
0: Yeah.
2: You printed one slip.
0: He puts a ruler on them, and then he rips them up, so I get a half a sheet of paper for whatever.
2: No verbiage.
0: Mm. It's okay.
2: It's fine. But it's fine. I could tape the blank piece of paper
0: if you want. That's how you do it. I don't need that. Okay. Right. You could tape Scotty back together and make him feel better about himself.
8: All making sense. Like when you go somewhere and you have to wear a helmet
7: and they don't fit right.
8: Crap.
0: You remember the Richard Petty driving experience?
8: Yeah.
0: At the New Hampshire Motor Speedway.
8: How can I forget? I almost died.
0: Yeah. Scotty got taken for a little ride with a guy. And the guy spun out.
2: Not the first time.
0: Scotty was... Yeah. People remember that, right?
8: Yeah.
7: That was pre-me, but I've heard the story.
0: You haven't heard the actual footage?
7: I don't think so.
0: Hmm.
8: You don't have to play it. You probably should get to it.
0: Well, now that you say that, let me see if I could... there's a lot of stuff in here about you. Just give me a moment while
8: you don't
0: I...
8: don't have to.
0: No, I just...
8: No, you probably should
0: do
8: the sports.
0: I thought you
8: probably
0: should
8: probably find out what's going on in the world of oops.
1: Oops. You know what sport that is, buddy?
0: Oops. I don't know.
2: Nice lingo, bud.
1: He's just such a baller. Sometimes it's nice to like air out things with you because you air out all of our stuff.
8: No, it's nice. It's like I said, nothing. It doesn't sneak up on me. Just kind of maybe hit it.
1: You were trying to hide it.
8: Yeah.
7: You thought you hit it.
1: That's why I think you grow your hair long and your beard long, because you're hiding. What do you think?
7: You're trying to protect yourself.
1: Yes.
8: It's my security blanket.
1: I kind of want to take a picture of you and just, there's an app that you can add
8: I don't
1: bangs
8: want
1: to your hair.
3: Yeah, yeah.
1: See what you're, come here. Okay.
0: Hold on. Is this it? I'm not sure. Hold on. Okay, so this is roadkill going around New Hampshire Motor Speedway 20 years ago in one of those, you know, programs where they go and they take you for a ride along. And it was with a real NASCAR winner, like a guy. Okay, I'm not going to give his name. I don't want to, you know, make him feel like I'm making fun of him. I'm not. But apparently it was early in the morning and he gave it a little bit too much gas going in the corner and the SN swung around. Now, Scotty was nervous from the get-go. God, I hope I edited this. Now, Scotty's in the passenger seat when all of a sudden...
9: Okay, we're headed on the speedway right now.
0: Oh, he's not even on the speedway. Jeez, I'm crow. If you've never been in a race car, it's incredibly loud, obviously. Come on. That's Scotty. That's the first poop. Wait for it.
9: Alright, I'm good. We can go in now.
0: Hey, what was that? Can you hear me, roadkill? That was 20 years ago. Oh, then he brought it back in.
1: You said we're done and...
8: Oh, no, he was done. He was terrified. There was not
1: a very... Like you're going again.
8: Yeah, he needs to put the car back in pit row.
0: Okay, so I think this is...
8: Shut it down.
0: Yeah, and so this is afterwards, I think, here. Hold on.
3: So it was scary.
9: I had never been that straight there. It was so fast.
3: Were you scared?
9: Oh, yes.
8: The driver got out and threw his helmet and left. And that was I'm still in the car.
3: Yeah.
8: And they're
1: out the window.
8: They were speaking to him about how there's a corner there that didn't have
0: Yeah. Turn 3 and 4.
8: Yes.
0: Yeah.
8: Way back when. Yeah.
0: Whole track's been redone.
8: They had some problems in that corner, and the driver lost control, and they were like, dude, you know, the first person, they had a whole line of press.
0: Yeah.
8: They were supposed to go do it, and the guy's like, I'm done.
0: The guy kept it off the wall. That's pretty good.
8: Yeah.
0: You know? And he's a serious driver. The guy's good.
8: I was terrified because I think he went out and like, hey, I'm going to show this guy in radio, you know, how it's done.
0: Mm-hmm.
8: And he scared himself. And like I said, he came in, threw his helmet, walked away. And there I am stuck in the car and everybody was talking to him. I'm like, can I get out now?
3: Somebody help me out this window. So it was scary.
9: I had never been that straight there. It was so fast.
3: Are you scared?
9: Oh, yes.
0: Oh, yes. Oh, yes.
3: Steve
7: Cantaro.
0: Yeah, that's good.
7: What's that voice?
0: That's good. Oh, yeah. All right. Well, anyway, sorry. I took you down memory lane there for a little bit there, but that was crazy.
1: I've got a couple of them.
0: That is the best looking picture ever. Laura, she just gave you bangs, dude.
7: Oh, look at that. See.
8: I'm thinking about it.
0: My pants are off. I got to tell you right now. Pants are off.
8: Joe Hill.
1: Oh, my God.
0: Looks like Joe Hill?
8: Yeah.
0: Oh, yeah. I guess a little bit you do. Yeah, actually.
1: I got a couple. Yeah. Oh, I don't know which bangs looks better.
0: Mm-hmm.
1: I did 3 of them.
0: Mm-hmm.
8: Can we not have one that's brushed off? I mean, brushed off to the side?
1: Oh, yeah. No. I wanted the...
0: No. You got to have the brushed off side. Yeah. All right. Well, look.
8: Can we get the Demi Moore?
0: We'll post it.
1: Oh, my word.
0: We'll post it. You got to post it. You got to post
1: which
0: it.
1: Which one?
0: Put it on the Buzz Facebook page.
8: Put it on the Buzz Facebook
0: page. Yeah.
8: Oh, yeah,
0: that looks
8: like a great idea.
0: Yeah, that sounds fun. That'll be the Morning Buzz Facebook page momentarily. We got news, sports, and rank.
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3: Good about yourself.
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3: Okay. And I help her. Okay. That's very nice of you. Anyway.
2: We do work together as a good team.
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5: The need to be taken care of.
3: That is true. That is true. All right. It is time. Ladies and gentlemen, it's time to play the match game. We got some concert tickets. Boy, big shows are happening. We told you about it. We got, we just added to the mix. Creed. I almost said Cream. Creed and Daughtry and Mammoth WVH coming to SNHU Arena in August. Tickets go on sale
2: Friday.
3: We have Win Before You Can Buy tickets. If you want to go see Creed, we'll also give you a choice. Joan Jett, sold-out show next Saturday, Hampton Beach Casino Ballroom. Or Extreme is also coming to the ballroom. And that show is August 28th. Might be the same night or a day or so away from the Creed show. Anyway, so we will give the winner your choice of the tickets. And all you have to do is match what our answers are in the match game, which is simple because, I mean, it's simple in theory because we just do a fill in the blank. You have to try and answer it like you think we would. All right? Person with the best score after two rounds wins. Two listeners, 888-556-7625. All right?
2: Same exact night.
3: Huh?
2: Yep. Extreme and Creed.
3: Same night.
2: Same night.
3: August 28th.
5: It's not Creed.
2: I would be there.
3: Threw you off there. My bad. All right. 888-556-7625. If you would like to, play. All right. Two rounds. I do have a tiebreaker if we need to do that. All right. Let me see here. Steve Areno. Steve's on the phone. Good morning, Steve.
6: Hey, what's going on?
3: How you doing, man?
6: Good morning. How's everyone doing today?
3: All right, Steve.
6: I'm doing good.
3: Steve, so it's going to be you against another listener. And you're just going to try and match what you think are going to be our fill-in-the-blank answers are going to be, all right? So hold on the line. We got Steve, and we got Brian. Good morning, Brian.
7: Good morning, Gregory.
3: Hey, thank you very much.
5: Gregory.
3: I appreciate that. Very nice.
5: Whoa.
3: Very nice. So, Steve and Brian, we're going to do you one at a time. Don't give the answer until I ask you for the answer, okay? You may think of it. Don't just blurt it out. You have to give us time to write down our answers, all right? So if you guys are ready.
5: Ready.
3: I think I'm ready. Kayla is now entering the studio, and we're about to get to our first question, which is going to be for Steve. Okay, so Steve, yours is...
7: Yep.
3: Kayla's sitting down. She's ready to go.
8: Couldn't find the hole for the head jack.
3: Blank wedge. Don't answer yet. Blank wedge.
9: Everybody, just let me know when you, everybody's written down their answers,
3: just like the TV show. Okay. Blank wedge. There you go. My answer's in there. Okay. Everybody?
2: Yep.
3: All right, Steve, what do you think? Blank wedge.
7: Oh, that's a good one. Unwedge.
3: What'd you say?
7: Sure.
2: Unwedge something.
3: Oh, yeah. Unwedge something. Yeah, okay, right? Like your underwears from your crack there. Okay, well, whatever.
5: What else would it be?
3: All right, so Kayla, I'm going to start with you. We're looking for unwedge. What do you have? Blank wedge.
8: Greg, I have potato.
3: Potato wedge. Ah, yes, yes. Oh. No, that is not.
8: I love a potato wedge.
3: A potato wedge is good. Not my top.
8: Little cheese on that.
3: Good. Okay. Laura, blank wedge.
2: I have lettuce wedge.
3: Lettuce wedge.
5: Not
3: salad.
5: Salad.
3: Mine.
5: Yeah. Always gonna go healthy.
3: Yep. I wrote sand wedge. Golf club.
5: Oh,
3: I
5: yeah,
3: wrote
5: a sand
8: wedge. Oh, I was like, do you mean sand wedge?
3: But that would be Scotty sandwich.
2: He always says sandwich. Sandwich.
3: Which is different. So no matches yet for Steve. Kelly, we're looking for unwedged.
9: I also said potato wedge.
3: Potato wedge. No matches yet, Steve. And roadkill.
8: Potato.
3: Potato. Wow. Yeah. Wow. Potato was the popular answer there. Okay, so no matches for the first round for Steve. Now we're going to switch on over. We're going to go to Brian. Brian.

0: You ready? Don't answer until I ask you. Bowl of blank. Bowl of blank. Don't answer yet. Give everybody in the room a chance to answer. Bowl of blank.
1: What?
0: Set. Bowl of blank.
2: Where is your
0: brain?
2: That's the one that pops in my head.
0: Everybody in?
3: Yep.
0: Brian, what say you? Bowl of blank.
4: Bowl of soup.
0: Soup. Okay. He says bowl of soup. I'm going to start with Kelly Round. Bowl of...
5: I wonder if this is the... I have bowl of chowder.
0: Bowl of chowder.
5: What does the judge say on that one?
0: I don't...
3: Soup and chowder are two different things.
0: I don't know. You've got two different answers. Yeah. I mean, two different words. So I want to give it to you, but I don't think I can. I wrote a favorite of mine, bowl of cereal. I wrote cereal. So soup is a great answer, but so is a bowl of cereal. What do you say, Kayla?
1: I have soup, Craig.
0: Soup. There you go. There's one. One for Brian. Your voice.
2: I had bowl of cereal.
0: Bowl of cereal. Nice. Scott McMullen, bowl of?
3: Ice cream.
0: Ice cream.
1: Nice.
0: Yeah, bowl of ice cream. All right. But you got one, Brian, so you are leading round number one. All right, we go back now to Steve. Steve, are you ready?
6: I'm ready.
0: Steve, Kelly Brown's a good-looking guy. His best feature is his blank. Don't answer yet. He's a good-looking guy. His best feature is his blank. Okay?
5: This one's a little awkward for me.
0: Well, everybody knows you're not a narcissist. You could just answer what you think it is.
5: Some people.
0: But Roadkill was very aggressive with his bell. All right. Is everybody ready?
3: Yep. Yes.
0: All right. So, Steve, Kelly Brown's a good-looking guy. His best feature is his blank.
6: Well, you guys talk about it all the time, so I'm going to go with his hair.
0: His hair. That's a good feature.
3: Don't touch my hair.
0: That's a solid answer right there. Laura, I'm going to ask you first. Best feature is his blank.
2: Big feet.
0: His big feet. all right. Yeah, big feet. There you go. There's one. Kelly, what do you think your best feature is? The best feature is your blank.
5: Well, since Laura straightened me out years ago, it's my smile.
0: Yeah, it's your smile. You're right. Not a match. Right. Not a match. Hair's a great answer. Looking for hair, Kayla.
1: Feet.
0: Yeah, it's a figure of speech. Right. Of course it is. Of course it is. I came right out and I said dong. Dong. Apparently
5: he's a good looking guy.
0: He didn't say that. Scotty's Kelly's best feature?
3: Dumbness.
0: What?
3: Dumbness. He plays it up, everybody feels bad for him and does it.
0: Nobody said hair, but three of them were unit related. That is so no matches, Steve. So we'll just go to Brian for the second round, even though he's gonna win this one. Brian, your last one was Roadkill may be short, but he's got a wicked big blank. Roadkill may be short, but he's got a wicked big. Okay. All right. So what do you think? Roadkill may be short, Brian, but he's got a wicked big blank.
6: I have to be careful here. Can I say fupa?
2: Did not see that coming. Kelly, you don't know what that is.
1: I don't think he can have one of those. Just moving forward.
0: Looking for that as an answer. Kayla, we're looking for that. Brian has already technically won the game. He's already technically won the game, but let's continue and just see what you had. Laura, what did you have? I'll go with you first.
2: Face.
0: He's got a wicked big face.
2: Yesterday.
0: Roadkill may be short, but he's got a wicked big, I wrote attitude. Wicked big chip on his shoulder. Kayla, what do you have it for Scotty?
1: Drum kit.
0: I had drum set. You had drum set as well? Scotty, you have a wicked big what?
3: A set of balls.
0: There it is right there. None of the matches, but one to nothing win. For Brian. Steve, I tell you what, I'm in a good mood. We got a lot of tickets, so I'm going to give you your choice of tickets as well, so you both win today, all right?
5: He wrote set of balls.
6: Thank you, gentlemen.
2: And ladies.
0: All right.
5: Brian Fupa. I want to look that one up.
2: That's a good one.
4: Right, I don't think he has one.
5: I appreciate that. All right, hold on, boys. Thanks for hanging with us. Thanks for playing.
2: I'm shocked Kelly didn't know what that meant.
5: Yeah, you've never heard that?
7: Now I know.
4: Wow. Seriously?
5: Yeah.
7: Yep. All right, everybody.
2: You heard of this one, Kelly?
5: There you go. All right, don't do that. Don't do that. Don't do it. He's going to say it.
4: Don't say it.
5: We'll be right back.
8: To the world, this is Greg in the Morning Buzz. This is New England's Buzz.
9: Fire!

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17: Hey guys, hope you're enjoying the day. Coming up this week on The Buzz, we will have more information about Luau on the Lake 2026. You know what happens. 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We'll have all the details on tickets next week. 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
19: Big ass sunrise happening out there, Scotty.
4: missing it up in the Lakes region. I'm just looking at it on the TV.
9: I'm Laura always thinks I'm staring at her, but that's my little my piece of like the real world.
12: Sometimes it's creepy.
9: Yeah.
12: I'm like, what are you looking at? He's like, I'm looking behind you. I'm like, you're staring at me again.
9: I just sometimes want to see how what is it like outside? I don't listen to Kelly, so I like to see it for myself.
4: Thank you. Welcome. Scotty's creepy sometimes.
9: Sorry.
4: All right. Do you want to go first? Because we've got,
9: sure. There
4: is some funky stuff. I drove in this morning and I looked up in the sky and I'm like, it's a full moon. And I didn't want to say that because Laura will correct me and say, well, it's 1/19th of a sliver moon.
12: It was last
4: moon,
12: Friday, and then you came Monday. You're like, full moon
4: last night. Whatever.
18: It was less than a full moon that you thought it was yesterday.
4: That ever looked full to me.
18: Because it's going to get smaller, Greg. It's getting smaller.
4: Everything's going crazy. Like, weird stuff is happening.
18: Yeah.
4: My buddy over here was traumatized yesterday. And there is no reasonable explanation for what has been happening to him.
18: It's true.
4: There is no reasonable explanation. Scott McMullen, you have the floor.
9: Left here yesterday. Me and Greg had joked with each other out by our vehicles. Climbed in the car, beautiful day. Put the windows down. There's a little shortcut between the radio station and the highway. And been taking that for the last 3 years, 4 years, whatever. And there's a...
12: It is an actual road. It's not really,
9: but it's funny because a lot of people, I'm like, it's a little shortcut. They don't, some of the guys don't know.
12: People know you are on a real road.
9: Yes. So I got through there, and when I did, I drove over something, and I could hear it. And there's a scrap yard that is in that general area, and I was like...
0: Was it one of the workers?
9: No, it wasn't. I saw nobody.
18: That would have been a whole other story.
9: It sounded like driving over like a soda bottle.
4: The pop.
9: Yeah. So I get out on the highway, and about 2 or 3 minutes later, the car feels weird, and then the warning comes on that says, you're losing air out of the back tire. Here we go again.
18: Again.
9: So I'm going to go, let's see how far I can get before I need to, so it goes from 33 to 19 awfully fast. Pull off.
4: 33 to 19 pounds per square inch of air pressure.
18: PSI,
4: yes.
9: I think I'm in the Raymond area. Beautiful truck stop. Pull in. Okay, there's the tire pump. Great. Get out. Look. I can hear it, but I can't see it. So then you got to get back in the car and put it back a little bit. And I'm out there. Oh, there it is. Now I've heard like Laura go, situations like that, fix a flat, no problem. So I take my glasses off, go inside, look for the fix a flat, find it, quickly try to read it, forgot that I left my glasses all by the car.
4: Yeah.
9: Okay, this looks like this will work. Great. Go back out, can't find my glasses.
4: And just before, he hasn't even got to the hard to believe part yet.
18: Right.
4: So wait for that.
9: So, there it is. Where are my glasses? I had to go back into the store, and some woman was bringing them in, going, I found somebody's glasses next to this car. I'm like, thank you. Those are mine. I wanted to make sure you get your glasses back. I'm losing my mind. Go back out.
4: Scotty gets wound up. During times like this, he gets really agitated, just so you know.
9: Well, I go back in the second time to see if I left my glasses in there. This place has an awesome little counter set up where you can buy desserts.
12: You get distracted. Some treats.
9: Okay.
12: Some treats.
9: It's not the best. She's putting cake out. Okay? I know one of my problems in life, I'm a stress eater. Don't have time for this right now, but I'll tell you what. A cake smells damn good, but we're going to stay focused.
4: He's been really good lately. He's been
9: working hard. I go back out. You got to put the tire a certain way, put the fix-a-flat in.
4: Yeah.
9: Okay, it's fixed, hopefully. Put the air in the tire. Okay, let's try to get it home. I get off in Epping. It's back down to like 18.
4: Okay, so it's not holding.
9: It's not holding.
4: Okay.
9: Pull over, put air back in it, drive it. I'm trying to get to Rochester, Town Fair Tire, my place.
4: Right, yeah, yeah.
9: Have to pull over in Lee.
4: Right.
9: Put more air in the tire.
4: So you're just limping home.
9: Home.
4: This is still not the weirdest thing.
9: And then get into Rochester. now we're losing major amount of air. Right. Tire one more time. I'm able to pull in. They are able to go, hey, listen, we have a pretty booked schedule, but we will try to get you in. But, it's going to be a while. So I'm like, okay, well, I'm not going to wait here. I'm going to walk home.
19: You got to tell people. get to the big story. Do you know what the big story is?
9: The big story?
19: How many flats have you got?
17: Seriously. Okay.
9: So while I'm talking to the guy, he's like, do you realize this is your eighth one?
19: Your eighth flat tire.
20: Eighth nail.
9: Eighth nail.
12: And we used to joke that somebody hated
21: I thought somebody was coming after you. Right, I thought somebody was putting a nail under your tire.
12: We thought that somebody was doing it on purpose.
9: Two replacements. Eighth time I've had to have them plug a hole.
19: I don't know anybody in their life that's had, let alone a year.
9: And then when I go back to pick up the car, they pass me the world's biggest screw. And the guy goes, dude, do you drive through like a construction site? And I said, no.
19: It's three to four inches long.
21: I've never seen anything like that.
9: While I'm talking to the guy, he goes, my brother puts up metal buildings from factories. This is the screw that they use on the side of it, to hold the. I'm like, well, there it is that I had to have removed from my
21: face. You have to post a picture of that.
9: Yeah.
21: I've never seen anything like that.
19: It's hilarious, but it's not hilarious.
9: The good news is, got my walk-in yesterday because I was bummed because I knew it was going to rain. Got my walk-in. I had to walk home. Amy, she gets out of work. She's going to help me bring the car over and everything. Mm-hmm. So while she's driving me over there, she goes, this reminded me of the mother from Stepmom. Well,
12: Stepbrothers.
9: Well, maybe we won't take that road to work anymore. Maybe we'll take another one.
19: It's a perfectly fine road. Here's the thing. I was behind him. I was driving right behind him.
4: Nothing.
12: Yeah, we all use that road.
4: I use that road three times a week.
9: That thing sounded like a gunshot. And the reason I knew it was from there is there was a gentleman walking on the road talking on the phone. Even he shot his head around. And I felt like, oh, my God, I saw nothing in the road. Did I drive over like a soda bottle? Nothing.
4: I can't even wrap my head about how a 3 to 4 inch it's not like a pointed screw. It's more like a bolt. And how does it bend up and get straight in to the tire? Not at an angle.
22: Was it your rear tire?
9: Yes.
22: So is it the front tire?
21: That's
22: kicking,
21: what I said, Kelly.
22: Kicking up.
4: Maybe kick it up.
21: That's what I said.
12: Got it right into your back tire.
19: Think about that. Eight tires.
21: I don't know.
9: And I've had two replaced. So I have bought the, I'm insurance out. So I go in there and this doesn't cost
21: like, hey,
9: me
21: Scott.
9: Really, this doesn't really cost me anything
12: I did
9: anymore.
12: Warn him after, like, if I go, you should start getting that insurance that Town Fair offers. Like,
9: And now when this happens, I ask, can I see what it is? Because I'm thinking at first, I just had the roof put, but no, nothing. And they did the driveway, made sure there's nothing. This thing is from holding a metal building together.
4: Yeah. It's crazy.
21: I don't know.
4: I've never seen anybody in my life that has had that many flat tires. And we all drive the same way as he does.
22: Maybe
4: we
22: it's just the way your vehicle kicks up the tires from the front to the back and the distance, and it just happens to be the perfect.
12: Every time. Is it always a bad tire?
4: I don't know.
12: How many times has it been front?
9: It's majority of the time. Back. It's a passenger side, front or back.
21: So it's been so bad that we'll go out and we'll just look where we park. Look around for things. Okay, is there a nail, a screw, whatever? Yeah. Like, I really thought somebody was doing it on purpose.
4: Yeah.
21: Because it happens so consistently.
4: I want to laugh, but then I don't want to laugh because I feel bad for the guy. Because it's eight.
19: That S ain't cheap.
9: No, it isn't. And like I said, I'm on the insurance, so I go in. It's just like, it's the time now. Yeah. And some places are like, I'm sorry, I can't get you in for 2 or 3 days. And I'm like, well, I'm losing a major amount of air.
4: Yeah.
9: And then one listener reached out to me because I posted, you should buy an extra tire and have an extra tire in your car. And I'm like, I shouldn't have to do any of this.
4: Dude, I'll tell you right now, if you go up north, everybody's got a spare tire. And I'm not talking one of those donut spares, but an actual tire. That they can, up north, they do that all the time. In the North Country.
9: That cake smells so good.
21: Yeah, I'm so proud of you, buddy.
12: Are you going to go back and get cake today?
9: No,
12: you
9: should reward yourself. I'm a nervous eater, and I know I was worked up yesterday. And
4: great, like,
9: where are my glasses? The lady, was being polite. Just, everybody leave my stuff alone!
4: Nervous eaters, Kelly. Let her talk to Loretta.
9: $9 I spent on air. We breathe it free every day. That's but so I spend crazy. $9 on air just to get home.
4: Yeah,
21: that's crazy. You have to use quarters or do you got to use the card?
9: Oh, I'm not using the card. I had a problem with that once. It's all quarters.
4: That's
9: quarters.
4: I can't. The odds are astronomical that anybody would have eight flat tires. If you were driving, because, you know, we asked, are you driving in, is there a sand pit? Or we've asked all those questions.
21: Where do you practice?
9: Laura was very concerned about Jay's house.
21: I didn't know where you were practicing. You know, I'm thinking you're going into...
9: Yesterday, I heard it. So I knew it happened in front of the scrapyard.
4: Right.
9: Since then, I don't know.
4: But now, look, at the scrapyard, there's a lot of trucks hauling a lot of metal in there. So a lot of stuff can fall out, you know, and... But we all drive it.
9: I know.
4: And none of us have had that issue.
9: I know.
4: Yeah, knock on wood.
9: Everybody's not.
4: You know, so weird. But I don't know, dude. I don't know
9: not
4: what's going
9: time,
4: on.
9: I think
21: there's like a magnet or something to your car. Like, I don't get it.
4: I went into management.
21: Let's get video footage.
4: Yeah, after the fourth one, and I thought, something's going on here. We need somebody, you know, like, you know, this is ridiculous.
1: I had enough of the mom jokes.
4: Yeah.
9: that was yesterday.
4: Yeah, that was four flats ago.
9: Yesterday, Kelly made my day, and crazy. How about you stop making fun of my mother? And then during all this, I finally get home.
4: Yeah.
9: Now, I've been walking every day, but I walked home in my work clothes yesterday. Mm. Not the most comfortable clothes, a little chafing, stuff like that. My sister called to ask me if I would help her out with something on Easter.
4: Yeah.
9: And I'm like, why? Easter's like a month away. Easter's this weekend. I did not snap, but I was just like, hey,
21: you weren't nice.
9: Yeah.
4: You came in this morning.
21: I said that you need to apologize.
4: Could have been a little apology.
9: Yeah, I didn't even, at that point, I'm all chafed.
4: Greg, for his birthday and Christmas, why don't you all pitch in and get him a portable compressor he can put in his car? I'll buy him one.
21: I think when
2: Greg got a flat tire, I had one in my car.
4: I have one.
2: As soon as Greg used mine, he's like, I'm buying one.
4: Oh, yeah, dang right.
2: Yeah.
4: Tell Scott to mount some magnets on each side of the car to suck up. What is it? Mad Max? The guy's got to be Mad Max to drive from Manchester to home? Dude. We're all driving the same road. None of us are having that problem.
9: Hey. I've just been
1: suggestions.
4: It's a lag bolt. Somebody else is saying
9: dumbfounded.
4: Yeah,
9: I don't know.
4: It's unbelievable. So anyway,
9: not this time, but last time I walked into Town Fair Tire, they look at me like, "Would you drive over now?"
4: Yeah.
21: Do you start taking it personally? Like you think people think you just drive over random stuff on purpose?
9: I make sure who's around before I go on my rant. I'm like, I don't know. I have no idea. 101, 125. I don't know what's going on.
4: Eight. Flat tires in the span of what?
21: Two years.
4: Even four flat tires a year is insane. Yep. Never have I heard that.
9: Oh, and I walked in, they were like, let me talk to you about our insurance program. I'm like, I want to talk to you about the insurance.
21: I'm going to say no.
9: I don't need insurance. No, I want to talk to you about it.
4: I got it. All right. Well, that's just part of the weirdness that's been going on. That's Scotty's day yesterday.
9: Listen to this thing. It's enormous.
4: I'll put it up on the Facebook page and you can take a look at it and see. It's a big ass bolt. But all right. Well, anyway, you're here. You're safe. And hopefully you're gonna have a safe drive home.
9: I'm still chafed.
4: Yeah, I know. All right. We'll be right back.
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4: Hey, everybody. This morning's Buzz Cuts are brought to you by the Big Brothers and Big Sisters of New Hampshire. Great organization doing some great work. We're kicking the work week off for you on Monday at 5:30. We've got ESPN's Eric Fried's going to join us. We've got Ask the Buzz and lots more. It all starts Monday at 5:30. But right now, let's get back to some Buzz Cuts brought to you by Palmer Gas and Oil. Friendly, simple, safe. All right. Well, it is time for Ask the Buzz. Your letters, our answers. This is a dude.

0: 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All right, so, you're not going to like this one, Laura.
1: Oh, great. Thank you.
0: What?
1: And Monday's already started off well when I woke up late, so throw it on me.
0: What? I think Kayla's going to like it.
2: Great.
0: Well, no, it's an ethical dilemma. Like, you know what I mean?
2: Okay.
0: Okay. I don't know what to tell this person. Hi, Buzz.
3: Hi, Buzz.
0: Slash Godfather.
3: Godfather.
0: I genuinely need help sorting through some really complicated feelings. And I trust your perspective. I've been a longtime listener. Very kind. Thank you very much. I've been married for 5 years. My husband and I have a 2-year-old child. And for the most part, our life is happy. One of the unique parts of our relationship is how close I've become with his brother. We've always had great connection. The three of us hang out regularly, sometimes just him and me, and other times as a group. My husband has always loved how close we are. But things have shifted. A few months ago, during a family vacation.
2: Oh boy.
0: There was drinking involved and a quiet moment. My brother-in-law told me he's always loved me. Oh. I told him I loved him too, thinking it was just that deep platonic family type love.
2: Oh, it is.
4: Platonic.
0: Then he kissed me. And not just a little kiss. It was...
2: No. Little porno tongue. Snake tongue. Stop it.
0: What's that sound like, Kelly?
2: Disgusting. I love when he has to pause for a second to think about the sound.
4: It takes him a second to get it together. He can't launch right
2: like
4: into
2: build
4: it.
2: Into it.
4: Yeah, yeah, yeah.
2: Well, at the same time, he needs to lick his lips because he can't go in dry.
4: He cannot do that dry.
0: Because it sounds blubbery if he does that. And I also think he's got a myriad of tongue movements.
4: And he's got to pick the right one and find the right for the sound.
2: Okay.
0: Yeah. So it was passionate, and I kissed him back. I told myself it was a one-time mistake fueled by alcohol and emotion, but a few weeks ago, it happened again.
2: Wow. Don't like that one either.
0: I love that one.
1: It's less offensive. It's still creepy.
0: I can't even see after he does it because I laughed so hard. Where am I now? I lost it.
4: It happened again.
0: Yeah, thank you. Wow. I just don't do it. I can't see. Okay, I was completely sober this time, and now I realize it just isn't about the kisses. It's feelings I have for him. They're real, and they're strong, and they're growing. Mm-hmm. I know this sounds like a part where I should just say boundaries and no, and never let this happen again. I've run through that scenario in my mind 1,000 times, but here's the truth. I don't want to lie to myself anymore.
5: Do it.
0: I think I'm in love with him. It's tearing me up, because I also love my husband. We have a child, a life, a history. When I really ask myself, who would I be more heartbroken to lose? It's the brother. How do you even begin to navigate something like this? If you were a stranger or something like that, I could cut him out of my life. That would be hard, but doable. This is family. He's going to be around for the rest of our lives. Birthdays, holidays, graduations, everything. So how do I love two brothers at once? How do I shut down the feelings for someone I feel so magnetically drawn to? How do I even begin to untangle this without destroying everything?
2: Somebody check on Laura.
0: I don't know where to go from here. Her eyes are closed. Yeah. I just looked over at her and her eyes are closed.
2: She looks like she threw up in her mouth.
1: Yeah. She's currently throwing up in her mouth. That's why she's not talking. I'm just like, you...
2: You got hit with the...
1: Well, as far as I'm concerned, this is going to suck regardless. So I don't really know where to go. I don't know how this ends well either way. Mm-hmm. That's not what I meant.
5: This will end poorly.
1: Yeah. I'm sorry. Heads up.
2: Yeah.
1: Unless you literally dip both of them, but they'll still both be in your life, there's no... Now there's no turning back because you already
0: done it
1: more than once. Now you've done it twice.
0: Right, well, when you said it happened again, did you initiate the kiss this time?
2: That's a good question.
1: Well, it was sober and she kissed him back again. So...
2: Do you tell the husband?
1: And like she said, this guy's always going to be around. It's, even if you divorce, you have a two-year-old that you're going to, this is, you're entwined in both of their lives forever. It does matter. Because it's already been done.
2: Oh, and then what, that would be stepdad, uncle?
6: Oh my God, that's so confusing.
1: Right?
6: The family tree has a wreath.
0: Stepped uncle.
1: Stepped uncle.
0: Yeah.
3: But he's not a step uncle.
0: So what do you tell her?
1: Bottle up those feelings and push them all the way down to your toes.
5: Right.
1: Grow up.
0: Stuff it down.
1: Maybe stuff it
0: start,
1: down.
0: Maybe start thinking.
1: I'm going
0: about,
1: back to the 1950s.
0: Grow up is kind of harsh.
1: You have to put those feelings away. They did it. They bottled them up for years back in the day. Learn how to bottle them up. You don't have those feelings. Tell yourself that.
5: Or talk yourself into the fact that the fact that the brother is letting himself get close to you and kiss you should be a major turn off for him.
1: This is
5: for you to him.
0: But she likes him.
2: Yeah.
0: She's torn between two brothers.
1: You have a 2-year-old child with your husband of 5 years.
0: She recognizes that.
5: But the brother is willing to screw up the whole family and go for it.
3: He's going to screw his brother.
5: Right.
0: You love who you love, Kelly. That's what they're going to say.
2: Kelly, you're the guy who has said what the heart wants.
0: He argues that side of the fence a lot.
5: Not in this scenario. Not in a family, like close. No, maybe some other guy you fell in love with, but not somebody in the family.
0: I would never betray my brother, period. End of story. Period. I would squash any feelings I had. Like Laura said, I would stuff them down and I would deny them. And don't say you can't, because you can.
2: Got to.
0: You Got can. To.
1: People do it all the time.
0: You know, I would not betray my brother. I would not betray my wife or my brother. You know what I mean? Just, you can't. The answer is no. I'm not saying, look, people are human. They make mistakes. And this is becoming a mistake.
1: Do not continue to make these mistakes. It's just going to get worse.
0: Those were little things. Don't let it get worse.
2: I wouldn't say those were like little things.
0: But in the scope of what she's contemplating?
2: Yeah, no, it is.
0: This can be squashed right now. Right?
2: You can just do it once.
0: I don't think for a second that it's going to be easy. Not at all.
2: And again, do you say anything to the brother?
0: No.
2: No.
1: You wouldn't tell your brother?
0: No. Not right now. No. I wouldn't tell him.
2: Like, are you talking like maybe deathbed confession?
0: Or? No, I'd never say a word. I would never say a word because what's the payoff? If I squashed it and it's never going to happen again, the only thing it's going to do is I'm going to hurt somebody by saying something. I'm never going to say a word to anybody.
1: Think of your child and how if you continue along this path, what's going to happen?
0: She'll get custody and the husband will give her half his stuff. That's what happens.
1: Okay.
0: Sorry.
1: Okay. Let's dial it back.
0: Yeah, that's never happened. Yeah, right, Scotty?
2: Yeah,
0: that's never happened. Yeah, okay.
2: Don't therapy.
0: I know the heart wants what it wants. I'm not saying it's easy, but I don't see that there's a way around this. This is about as bad as an ethical dilemma that you could have when it comes to family relations.
2: How long does she ignore those feelings? What if she can't?
3: You got to wonder if the husband, sort of smells something going on, because if it's, you're hanging out alone, like, I wonder if he is sus about it at all.
0: I don't know. And you know what, though? You can't. You can. Really, don't tell me you can't. You can. It's just a matter of how hard you try. I can't. It's because you don't want to. But sometimes you have to not do what you want to. It's like people who want to quit smoking. I can't. Yeah, you can. You'll get to the point when you decide you want to and you can quit. You can quit drinking. You can quit drugs if you get in the right mindset.
2: He's right.
0: No, I'm not saying for a second it's easy. But can't is, you know, I can't climb Mount Everest because I would physically die. That's a can't. But if I train, I could someday, some year. I don't know. What would you tell this person? 888-556-7625. What do you guys think?
3: You got to cut it.
0: That's what I think.
2: Yeah. It's Greg is right by when he said it hasn't gone too far.
0: It hasn't.
2: But it's gone far enough.
0: She needs to think about the bigger picture. It will never work out, brother, long term. Neither of you can trust each other because now you became close. Let me see here. So 888-556-7625. You can also text 829-45. These are hard. I mean, you're in a tough spot.
2: Yes.
0: I mean, nobody here thinks it's easy. But Laura said it correctly.
1: Push it to your toes.
0: In the 50s and 60s, I don't know. I don't even know if they stuffed their feelings down. Maybe they just didn't talk about them. People kept their mouth shut back then. Now nobody can. You know, everybody's got to talk about their feelings, and sooner or later, all that stuff comes out. There was no therapy.
2: Yeah, but don't you ever wonder, like, back then, like how much of it that they did not talk about, like, come to find out, like, husbands and wives didn't even like each other.
7: Yeah.
1: Oh, it's brutal. So they pushed it down to the toes and kept
7: it. Dude, it was a different generation. They came back from war and they just said, they just went out of the dairy and became a milkman. Nobody dealt with anything. Wasn't healthy.
2: No.
7: Wasn't healthy. You know? Let's go to Chad. Chad, what do you say here? What do you tell this woman?
8: Lady, the only closest thing to a win you get out of this is, like Laura said, you bury it down to your boots. There's no other scenario. Let's say you ditch your husband and try to go with this guy. That's his brother. There's no way that's going to work out for you. It's going to be a disaster. This is bad news all around.
7: All around.
8: And one other thing I wanted to mention, one other thing for you guys is, like, if this was a dude writing the letter,
7: I think
8: you guys would have been as gentle. Pretty nice.
7: Yeah, I know. That's true.
2: It's Monday. 100%. It's Monday. No, 100%. Religious holiday.
7: Yeah, 100% right. But she's also admitting that she's like, she's torn. She doesn't know what to do. If it was a guy, every phone line would be jammed with a woman wanting to kill him. I think you're right. Say hi to Todd, Laura.
1: Hi, Todd. Well, I want to kill her, so it counts.
7: She's done nothing wrong at this point.
8: She has done wrong. She has done wrong because she has allowed it to happen a second time.
1: Mm-hmm.
8: If the brother is willing to betray his brother this way, who's to say that the brother won't betray her later on in the future because something better comes along?
7: Look, in the scope of what she's considering doing, now's the time to get out. You get out now, you push it down, you squash it, you don't ever deal with it or mention it again. And you never have a close personal moment with that brother again.
2: And you never talk about it.
7: Right.
8: Never.
7: So
8: she takes us to her grave.
7: In looking at this, thank you, Todd. In looking at this now, she's okay. Has she? Yeah, those are a little, but moving forward.
2: She's danced a little bit with the devil.
7: Right, exactly.
2: Yep.
7: Tiffany, good morning. What do you say?
9: Hey, Greg. Sounds to me like this brother probably has a history of doing this before. Mm-hmm. You know, you tend to look at something, grass is greener, always greener on the other side, right? So you see something you want, and because, you know, a brother or a family member or something has that picture, you know, that thing that you want, you go for it. I wouldn't be surprised if he'd done this to friends before, taking their girlfriends or
7: Tiffany,
9: things like that.
7: Tiffany, can I ask you a question? Why does the guy have to be the dog and not her? What if she's done this
9: because
7: before?
9: Because he initiated it. That's why. Because he initiated it.
7: Okay.
9: Because he's the one who says, you know, I love you. I've always been in love with you. He's the one. You know, she's probably been pushing it down to her toes and not acknowledging something that's been subconscious to her. And it took him saying, hey, I love you and all this to bring it out. And now, you know, what does she do?
7: All right. I appreciate the call. Thank you. You got that out there. That was valid. Let's go to Lainey. Lainey, what do you say? Tough one, I told you.
10: Okay. If he's so willing to betray his brother, what makes her think he's not going to betray her?
7: Yeah, exactly. I said that. I totally agree. You know, I mean, if you look, things happen and people make mistakes. That's a given. But there's got to be promises you can't break. At least you try.
2: And she needs she needs to stay away from him because it's happened twice. Once you kind of go, okay, twice. What's the third time going to be like?
7: If it happened the first time and then all these feelings came up and she's contemplating it, now she's feeling it, right? Mm-hmm. So the second time it goes to happen, there's your push him away. No, this stops right
2: this
7: now.
2: This needs to, after this
7: stops
2: kiss,
7: right now.
2: After this kiss,
7: this needs to stop in 7 to 10 minutes.
2: 7 to 10 minutes,
7: right.
2: What is happening needs to stop.
7: Scotty always needs that 7 to 10.
2: Yes.
7: You know what I mean?
1: That's his window.
2: Yeah. When me and Kelly Brown are doing that, I'm like, listen, this needs to stop. 7 to 10 minutes.
7: Oh, my God. This situation just happened to some friends of mine in Vermont. Husband cheated with a sister-in-law. Husband cheated on wife with sister-in-law. Sister-in-law babysits a newborn. They get close. And now the two families are completely upside down. The guy's wife left him and moved into an apartment with her brother, whose wife is the other cheater.
2: Oh.
7: So it is so sad. They also have a newborn boy. It's a mess. This is not an easy thing.
2: No.
1: This is yucky.
2: This is
7: yucky doodles is what Valerie would say.
1: Yeah. She'd be
2: yucky
1: right.
2: Yucky doodles.
7: Yep, yucky doodles. Hey, Rach, what do you say? Rachel?
11: Hi. Good morning.
7: I called you Rach. Sorry.
1: We're personal. It's family.
7: We're family. What do you say, Rachel?
11: No, you're good.
12: Hi, sorry. Yeah, I'm saying that I just don't think that she is contemplating what this will do to her child and his entire family if she continues along this path.
7: You know, it's funny because part of me wants to go, it's so selfish. But then the other part of me goes, is it selfish? Like, if that's what she feels and she feels it so strongly that she's willing to risk it all, that's got to be pretty big feelings to deal with.
5: But maybe she's just not thinking about the implications.
1: No, she's not thinking at all. You are being a little selfish. You're thinking only about you and what you want, and you're not thinking about how the long-term effects of everybody in your family.
7: Let me ask you this.
1: You decide you're going to leave your husband and go for his brother. What is that not only going to do to your ex-husband, mm-hmm. but what's it going to do to your in-laws?
2: Well, at least they already know her.
7: I'm playing devil's advocate here. Okay, I'm playing devil's advocate here. Haven't we become a society that recognizes our own happiness and self-importance?
12: But have we become a society that recognizes mental health in children?
7: Yeah. No, I'm playing the devil's advocate here. I agree, Rachel.
12: Yeah, I hear you.
1: I'm not into the. I put other people's happiness before my own, and that's my thing. I don't care about today. Choose yourself. No, think about everybody you're ruining around you.
7: Okay, but maybe a lifetime of doing that, and in her case, not yours, she feels like I'm suffocating here, and
1: she's
7: I need to.
1: She's been married for 5 years and has a 2-year-old know, kid. And all of a sudden, in the last how many months, she's decided, oh, he looks better. My brother-in-law's real cool. I like kissing him.
2: There is some positives here. She doesn't have to change her last name.
7: Thank you, Rachel.
2: There's things here. There's positive things here.
7: You got it. No, I was just playing devil's advocate. Go ahead, Kay.
3: Well, I was saying, I think it's wrong, and I think you got to stuff it. But my one thought then goes to, okay, so we do this. What happens if there's an explosion later on down the road? Where they're not considering, you know what I mean? They just make a really, really, really wrong move. Like maybe you can't hold it back anymore. Then what happens? It's going to be worse than maybe getting out ahead of it.
7: Yeah, I mean, there's an argument to be made for the other side. I'm not making that argument.
3: I'm not making it either.
7: I can see some people feeling like I can't get.
3: You just
7: past
3: get more
7: this.
3: And more mad at this person, more and more unhappy, and then what?
7: I don't know. I would do this. What the blank is this? Fight Club? We don't talk about it. She cheated and the brother betrayed his brother. It's done.
3: She's been married for 5 years. Are you saying that's a long time or that's a short time?
1: It's a short amount of time. And she's had a child for 2 years. And now how long is this little charade of kissing her brother-in-law going on? A couple months? And she's willing
7: 2 months
1: to,
7: ago. Yeah,
1: 2 months. Oh, so this is so new and maybe just a little exciting. Come on. Think about what you're doing to the family. 2 months of two kisses is going to blow up everything because, I've been living like this for how long?
7: I'll tell you what. The more I think about this, the more she loves her life because she's got a husband who's good to her. She loves him. She loves
1: him.
7: Does
1: she get his piece on the side? Her piece on the side?
7: Well, she doesn't have a piece yet. Okay?
2: Well, she's got a taste of it.
7: But I'm just simply saying she loves the idea of being in a marriage, right? But she also maybe loves this other guy more. That's where she's at.
1: There are some people that are just hands off. Guess what? Your brother-in-law should be hands off.
7: Yeah,
1: smart enough.
7: Yeah, it's your family. You can't do that to your family.
2: Is it cheating if it's family?
7: Yes.
1: Yes. Okay. Ask Amy what she thinks.
7: It's the worst form of cheating, Scotty.
2: But first off, she's with the best looking brother.
7: Scotty.
2: Yes.
7: It's the worst form of cheating.
2: Okay.
1: She has a sister. It's a cheat.
7: All right.
2: She's with the best looking one.
7: I don't even know if we helped you. I'm
3: not
7: sorry.
3: Sure how to help.
7: Yeah. Well, I
2: that's a head scratcher.
7: That's it. No, it's a hard no for me. Yep. It's a hard no. That's it. Period. Okay? Good luck. We'll be right back.
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0: 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The Buzz 24/7, it's there for you. Well, 24/7. 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
1: Direction.
2: You gotta have to keep up with it. It's very intelligent.
3: I was fighting the good fight.
4: How's it going so far?

0: actually. Sometimes it gets me. Well, speaking of Scott.
1: I don't even know who's saying it.
0: Yeah, speaking of Scott. So I don't know where this came from. I stumbled upon this out there in the interwebs. And then I thought, well, this is kind of interesting. I want to find out more about what's behind this subject. And then as they were describing it, it made me think of someone. Now, I'm just going to play it and not say anything about it. And you guys tell me if you know anybody that this might apply to. Okay?
2: Okay. Okay.
0: These are warning signs. These are things you need to watch out for in a specific type of person. I present it to you now.
3: Warning signs of satanic behavior.
2: I wonder.
0: Get ready.
2: Where we're going.
0: Okay.
3: May be apparent, such as a sudden, bitterly antagonistic attitude towards family and religion.
2: Uh-oh. You ever been
0: bitter? You know anybody like that, Laura? I don't know.
3: Listening exclusively to heavy metal rock music.
0: Nice! Kayla, do you know anybody like that? Yeah, I don't know.
2: It sounds familiar. I'm not sure, though. Yeah. I'm not sure yet.
3: Almost to the point of addiction.
0: Kelly? I don't know anybody?
1: Maybe.
0: Yeah.
3: When one or more of these warning signs are evident, you should look further for ritual items such as a pentagram or other satanic symbols.
0: Okay. It's one of these. Okay.
4: Sometimes they're right on his shirt.
0: It's not. He's not even done yet.
3: Black or red robes.
0: Okay. I
2: do not. I what color is your robes, guy?
0: He's not a robe guy.
1: I'm not a robe guy.
2: I could see you rocking a robe.
0: Yeah, well, he's not very tall. So if you get like a 3X shirt, you look like a robe.
2: Yeah, you're right.
0: Yeah.
3: A decorative dagger or knife.
0: Oh!
2: Shocking. You mean on me or just in general?
3: A chalice or goblet.
0: He's got a couple of really busy mugs that could be chalices.
3: Black candles.
0: He has a penis candle. He's got one right over there. Okay, but it's not a black one. Okay.
3: A personal diary with a black cover, which is called a book of shadows.
0: Okay.
2: He does have a book.
0: I do have a book at home. I'm telling you. This is from, I don't even know when this is, and I'm listening to it.
2: This is during
0: the
2: old satanic
5: 1830?
2: Panic.
0: Oh my God. This is Scotty.
2: There was some problems in the 80s and 90s with the old satanic panic. Mm. I love this.
3: Possibly a small makeshift altar.
2: Called the drum throne.
3: If you discover items such as these, experts advise you contact your local law enforcement agency at once.
0: What?
2: So you see this stuff. I'm supposed to call the police?
0: Yeah, right?
2: And what are the police? Are they going to come over? Are we going to have a talk?
0: Well, technically,
2: what's going on with you? Are they taking my stuff?
0: Technically, to be straight up real about it.
2: You don't have to be straight. You can do.
5: Yeah,
2: you know,
5: sorry. Yeah, exactly. Sorry to Kayla.
0: Yeah. Yeah. Okay.
5: Thank you.
0: Satanism is a religion.
2: Yes, it is.
0: What are you going to arrest somebody because you don't like their religion?
2: I love that because you know Christmas.
0: That's not right.
2: At Christmas time,
5: arrest anybody for anything
2: around the safe house.
0: I know now.
2: I love how you know the Church of Satan put something out there, and people have to destroy it.
0: If
2: you guys put like a manger scene out there, and people destroy it, it's a big problem. It's a problem, but it's funny how the world works.
0: Religion is a funny thing.
2: Yes, it is.
0: Religion is a funny thing.
2: Is it?
0: Yes, it is. It is. I have faith. It's the mankind that comes between me and the faith that is has tended to be the issue. I'm not anti-religion. I'm over here. I'm right here.
2: The Lord will work for you in different ways. It's just how much you pay the church.
0: I won't judge you. I won't judge you. Don't judge me. Okay. But man, that was a lot of
2: that was interesting.
0: And then when knives and he's fascinated with knives.
2: I do.
5: He does love a good notebook. Like this guy has his
2: right.
5: little notebook.
2: Oh, she's
5: notepad.
2: So right.
5: Like he goes, I got it across. And it's not even like Laura style. Like that, to me, they're different. I don't know why, but I look at them as different.
0: Mm-hmm.
5: The way that they manage their, because Laura has what? You have two that you're writing on or scribbling on at any given time?
2: Wait a second.
6: I am actually, so I have one that is my write down everything I have to do in the day. The other one is a calendar, so that one's day specific.
0: Right. So you have a calendar, and then you have a separate calendar that's just for that day because you can't fit it on the other calendar.

0: fellowship or
1: so one
2: sort of more home versus work, right?
1: Yeah, so the one that is or time. So the one that is a calendar day, I will write things because there's time. So that if it's just a I can fit it in any time of the day, it goes on my notebook.
3: It's a lot of
2: 655.
3: There's a lot of scribbling.
1: Well,
3: there.
1: Scribble day, because that's when I accomplish it.
3: Yeah, no, I know, but it's very like you get
2: there's
3: so much
2: a lot of
3: there.
2: Stuff done.
3: So you, what do you write in yours? I'm sorry.
0: Oh, what do you write in yours? There's always like notes for the show.
3: I didn't know that he did that.
2: Oh, absolutely. Oh, yeah. He's 100%. He's always on that note.
0: That way,
2: notepad.
0: That way, you know, I know if it's
1: every
0: you know,
1: single password he has.
0: It's all written on a notebook over here. So
2: we don't know where that notebook is. Don't tell anybody.
0: I'm very, very much a notes guy. Not ashamed of it. On my snare
4: nothing
0: drum.
4: Wrong with that.
0: On my snare drum, Greg, sometimes there's notes. Hey, remember this?
4: And stuff like that.
0: Yep.
2: You can't see in the mornings. A lot of times, like, we'll start talking. He'll have something written that he's already written it down.
3: Yeah.
2: To remind himself.
3: Right.
2: Which I'm a big writer down. Like, if I write it down, I remember it. If I don't write it down, I'm not going to remember it.
3: Scott is behind.
0: Titles, song ideas I have, different things like that, whole notebook.
3: Scott is on the other side of two horizontal, like almost 4 feet of computer screens directly in front of him and across. I can only see from basically his nose up. That's it. And that's when he wants to be, which is not often, because he'd prefer to shrink down so that I can't see him.
0: I'd like the seat lower so my feet can maybe touch the floor. Hurt your knees after a while, you know, when you're
3: swinging.
0: Yeah,
3: right. I said to him, I'm like, you know, I really want to see your eyes. Like, I can see Laura's eyes. I can see yours. And that's a big part of our communication.
2: It's huge.
3: Is eyes. But Scotty doesn't give me his eyes. He doesn't. And I don't like
5: it.
3: Yeah,
0: I want to be comfortable.
3: When he just sits up straight, I can see him.
2: But he does have to like.
3: We can communicate with our eyes, but he doesn't. And part of me thinks he doesn't because I asked him to.
0: No, it's because it's not comfortable. Because when they designed these studios, they sat down with each one of us and went over how they could make our workstations comfortable.
2: They did?
0: Nope.
3: And I was going to say, I was like, they didn't even do that with me.
0: So it's like, I'm doing the best I can with what I got. Yeah. So I don't want to be like hunched over my computer.
3: Here's how
0: I
3: it went.
0: Kind of sit.
3: Here's how it went with the designing of the studio.
6: All right, well, here are the four cutouts. Which one you want?
0: Yep.
6: Which one?
3: I'm like, none of them work.
6: Well, which one do you want?
3: Well, none of them really work. I don't really. Well, which one of them do you want? It was
2: a conversation.
3: It was a choice of the lesser evil, I guess, is what
0: you
3: it was.
0: Had to kind of giggle because you're like, have you guys ever done
2: this?
0: Morning live radio?
3: Well,
0: no, why? Because where's that mic arm going?
3: It works in Delaware.
4: I move my mic arm. I bash roadkill stingers. Yeah, I know. I know.
3: It's kind of fun.
2: Kelly can't even plug in the morning without disrupting Scott's computer.
0: If Kelly, has a phenomenal newscast, like, you know what? That's the best. And he kind of wants to do the mic throw.
3: Yeah.
0: He pushes his microphone, which crushes my mouse hand, which makes it underneath the mouse. It's amazing. It's amazing.
3: All right. Well, there's your behind the scenes look at how radio shows work.
0: All right.
3: Well, anyway.
0: Things will change.
3: Ladies and gentlemen, the power of Satan be with Scotty. Okay. I'm good. I don't need to be a part of that, but whatever he, you know,
0: Kelsey,
3: whatever.
1: I just who you love.
3: Found that amusing. All right. It's a little after 7. Beelzebub over there is going to kick in with some pick one game, and we're going to give away some AC/DC tickets because it's not an average Thursday.
0: It's a thunderstorm Thursday!
3: Love it. I'm good, man.
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3: 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So you do that. And while you're doing that, we've got more Buzz Cuts coming up for you right now, brought to you by Palmer Gas and Oil. Friendly, simple, safe.
25: We throw out what we call a... ridiculous question.
26: One, two, three.
25: Ridiculous.
27: Ridiculous. That's a ridiculous question.
28: I allow you and to ask me these ridiculous ass questions.
3: I don't think it's all that ridiculous today. Okay? Because
25: you could be in danger. But sometimes, I think we all walk on the wild side.
0: Yeah, we do.
25: A little bit. We all do things that others think might not be good for us or might be dangerous. And you look at me. I bought granola the other day at the store. I didn't care. I did it. You can't stop me. The reason I bring this up, article in the news.
0: Oh, scary. I've always, always, times a million, believed in this.
25: Shoppers, beware. Wearing new clothes without washing them could give you ringworm. Dun, dun, dun. Now, this is a time for blunt honesty here. I'm not going to lie to make myself look better. I'm going to tell you the truth. I do it. I don't care. Because I'm dangerous.
1: I have done. Like, it's not. So, I order a lot from maybe some faraway lands that maybe when some of the clothes that I
0: faraway lands
1: that maybe the clothes, cost $5, $6.
0: Yeah.
1: And I just, that, all that stuff
0: talking
1: I wash.
0: Winterfell? Is that what you ordered?
2: What are we talking?
0: Yeah. King's Landing? So, is that what you ordered?
1: Which sometimes it takes me 21 days to get something because they're shipping it. Whatever. So
0: Narnia?
1: I wash everything from Narnia. So all those packages from my cheaper stores, I will do all like undergarments, all bathing suits, underwear, anything like that. We'll wash. If I buy a sweatshirt and I'm cold, I'm putting it on. There's things like that that I'll just do, or a long sleeve shirt if I'm somewhere. I will put it on.
0: I'm 100% with Laura. Friday, I'm at the Worm Rot Show. I'm having a great time. People are going over to the merch table, they're buying a shirt, and they're putting it on. And I wanted to stand next to the merch table and go, no.
25: That's dangerous.
0: First off, you should wear cargo shorts so you can put the t-shirt in one of the pockets. Okay. Yeah. Do not put that on. Do not. I don't care. I've had to do events before where we go somewhere and like, can you put this on? We can do a quick photo. I did it, but I went home and was like, had to like talk myself off. I'm in the shower with bleach.
25: That's a little bit of an overreaction.
0: Obviously not.
25: Like, you're the germaphobe.
0: What was the story?
25: Ringworm.
0: Okay.
25: Ringworm.
0: What was the big deal about ringworm?
25: Look, it happens once. Doesn't mean it's going to happen to you. You know that when people go to the show, they put the shirt on because they don't want to carry it.
0: I believe if they're not carrying it, they can get in the pit. They're going to have a good time.
25: Yeah.
0: No, I'll hold it for you. Do not put that on your body.
25: All right. I choose to live dangerously. I don't do it all the time, but I've done it. I've clearly done it.
1: Yeah.
25: You buy a shirt, you get it, you feel it, you know it, you smell it. I'm like, okay, I think this is good to go. It smells good. It feels, you know what I mean? If it feels like it came from the printing press, it goes in the laundry.
4: Yeah, you can tell the feeling.
25: But I still will. I'm undeterred. Why? Because I live dangerously.
1: A lot of my Goodwill clothes, I will wash those because I don't know if the person washed them before they dropped them off.
25: So the ridiculous question today is, how do you live dangerously? I don't care. Dude, look, I bought granola at the store. It's got sugar in it.
0: I cut the seatbelts out of my car.
25: Okay. I physically cut them out.
0: I even did it in the passenger seat, so we all go together.
25: Now, if you connected your seatbelt and sat on it, that's living dangerously, right?
0: I don't do that.
25: So, but what do you do that some people go, oh my God, I can't believe you do that, but you do it anyway. You know why? Because you can't be stopped. You make your own decisions. You live dangerously. Danger is your middle name. We all do it. I walked through the house this morning, Kelly, with a spoon in my mouth.
1: I don't always wash the fruit.
0: What if you trip? What if you trip, Craig?
25: I haven't washed fruit in a long time.
1: Sometimes I don't wash the fruit. I'm like,
25: whoa!
1: Whatever.
25: There's a pesticide.
1: Yeah, but you know what? I feel like it makes me stronger.
6: Yeah, they're washing it in the shop.
25: Oh, my God. I don't even know you.
1: Making me stronger.
25: You are.
0: We had this discussion.
25: You're dangerous.
0: The other day on Saturday and Sunday, after 6 hours, my tank runs out of water. I take my mask off, and I tell Amy all the time, I could die.
25: You're dangerous.
0: You're
25: dangerous.
0: Yes, I am.
25: You're dangerous.
0: I'm dancing with death,
25: Kayla?
0: Every Saturday and Sunday.
25: What? How do you live dangerously?
4: Well, if I have to get up in the middle of the night, I don't turn any lights on. I just walk around in the dark. I'm going to find my way there. Mm-hmm.
25: You know what?
4: I don't believe in turning the lights on.
25: And I'll tell you, this is what I don't get. These people have to have the lights on. What are you living in a cave?
1: This is ridiculous. Yeah. We talked about this
25: light.
1: Some weeks ago. Jeff cannot see anything. And I get so mad. I'm like, why'd you turn on the light? But when he tries to be nice and not turn on the lights, I hear the,
25: And I'm how long did you live there?
4: I was going to say, you should know the house by heart by now.
1: I tell him this all the time. She has to turn on lights. He's like, I really can't see anything.
25: Wow. That's I walk around the house. I do that all the time.
4: Pitch black.
25: I do it all the time.
2: I have night lights.
1: I don't even have night lights. I know my house.
4: We do have night lights.
0: I like a good night light in the bathroom, so that way I'm not peeing in the hammock.
25: I like a good night light.
4: What do you have a hammock in the bathroom?
25: When I'm 90, I'll go like a night light. I can see just fine.
4: Wait, I want to go back to the hammock.
0: I don't have a hammock.
25: This is crazy. You could see in your house.
1: He's a hamper.
25: Kelly, how do you live dangerously? That's our question.
2: Well, it's fine now with the weather, but I always keep a 12-pack of seltzer water in my car.
25: Ooh. Yeah.
2: So in the winter, sometimes I'll come in and there's a shrapnel.
25: Oh. Pop!
2: Pop! Or even worse, I'll go to open one and it's partially frozen and I don't know it. It comes blowing.
25: Oh, yeah, it's dangerous.
1: Do you remember the winter when I got shot with one of those?
2: No.
25: Yeah.
1: Joe.
25: She thought she was shot. She thought somebody shot her in the car.
1: I left stuff out on the porch. And I noticed one of them had opened, so I was like, oh, I should bring these into the house. And we brought them in, and next thing you know, as they were thawing, one whole top pop got me in the gut. I went down like I had been shot. It had the perfect imprint of the top of the can into my belly.
25: Yeah.
1: Horrifying. Mm-hmm. That'll take someone out.
0: What about the Christmas trees, Kelly? Didn't you have like 10 dried Christmas trees in your, in your garage?
25: That's stupid dangerous.
2: One.
25: Oh, just one?
2: One.
25: Here's some text here. How do you live dangerously? That's our question this morning. Here we go. I live dangerously by driving Route 101 with all the crazy. Yeah, that's every day. Crutchy, I drive home from CVS without a seatbelt. I drove like a quarter mile without my seatbelt on, and Kalo, and she was having an epileptic seizure because she couldn't handle the beeping.
4: It was the beeping, and it's just unsafe. Most accidents happen within a mile from home, I
25: wanted to drive like an extra 2 miles just to watch her writhe in absolute abject horror.
4: I almost got out of the car at that stoplight.
25: Yeah.
4: I almost got out and just walked to my car.
25: Let's go to Joe. Joe, tell me how you live dangerously, brother.
6: I only wash my coffee mug once a week.
25: Yeah, that's it.
2: Yeah.
25: You're crazy.
4: You're crazy.
25: You're just flirting with death.
1: I don't even watch it.
0: If you were a girl, you'd be Josie Grossy.
25: Oh, my God. Kelly showed me his coffee mug last week. We put that video online. I can't. I will wear a shirt. I will buy a shirt in the street in downtown Boston after a Celtics game and put it on my bare chest before I'm ever going to drink out of your coffee mug.
2: I get no ringworm from my coffee.
25: I'll take the ringworm before I get whatever it is you get out of that. Laura, Ed, dangerous.
1: Hi, Ed. How are you living dangerously?
7: Hey, how you doing?
1: Good.
7: So, as a 42-year-old man who ate mud pies in the 80s, I'd like to think I'm pretty much impervious to the majority of bad stuff getting in my system. But my wife always used to say, wash the vegetables when we come home from the store. I never did that. I was eating broccoli right out of the bag.
25: Yeah, absolutely.
7: Well, not with the most recent stories you hear from one or two of these grocery stores. Yeah.
25: Let's not ruin it.
1: I soak everything in vinegar.
25: I appreciate you. I liked you better when you were dangerous. Okay. Am I going to pass the blueberries underwater? They're perfectly clean.
2: Look at them at the facility.
25: That's right, Kelly.
0: When was the last time you washed a banana?
25: Crutchy, my vehicle. You don't. Do you, Scotty? You don't. You know, sometimes I leave the little nodules in the pineapple. You know, sometimes you get the little ring with the little spike in it. Sometimes I leave.
0: But you don't care. He'll even eat the price tag and scanning code.
25: I don't even care. I eat that thing like it was candy. I live dangerously by not putting on shower shoes in public hotels. Oh. Wow, that's. I don't want to tell anybody, Crutchy, but my vehicle registration ran out like 4 months ago. You, friend, are a wild animal. Say hello to Stephanie, Laura.
1: Hi, Stephanie. How do you live dangerously?
25: You're dangerous.
8: I drive my fiance crazy because I eat expired food. I grew up on a farm in northern Vermont in the 80s.
25: Yeah.
8: So, yeah, basically we just, if it's not, you know, puffed up with botulism, you eat that can of food.
25: That's right. Yeah, you go. You go, girl.
5: I like
25: you're
5: when
25: dangerous.
5: You draw the line.
25: She's farmer. She farmed off the land.
5: I can't make people food up.
25: See, there's no quitting that kid. Are you kidding me? There's no quitting it, Stephanie. Crutchy, I still drink from a garden hose. Oh, man.
4: The good old days.
25: You're like Evel Knievel.
5: That's crazy.
25: You're even crazier. You're like Bubba Blackwell.
5: But you run with scissors.
25: Oh, my God. Drinking from the garden hose. I used to drink from the spigot in the cemetery. Yikes. I'm sure there was no lead poisoning in that. That explains a lot, actually, now that I think about it.
5: Microwave dangs, he takes his pants.
25: Cemetery used to be our playground in the 60s and 70s. We hit golf balls in the cemetery. Are you kidding me? Nobody said anything.
5: No,
25: what's going on there?
5: Well, they're all dead. They don't say anything.
25: Oh. I'll buy a pizza on Friday. I leave it on the counter. I finish it on Monday morning. Yeah, you do, Trevor.
5: No, we've had
25: Nothing
5: so
25: wrong
5: dirty.
25: With that. Yeah, no. Kelly, say hi to Paul. He's living dangerous.
5: Paul, how are you living dangerous?
9: So I have a little bit of a lactose problem, but I will still eat ice cream as long as I'm with a 20-minute radius from my home.
1: Yeah.
5: I know people like that.
1: Well, we have that same problem. We went to Northwoods, and we were going to have some ice cream, and I said, okay, I got a 30-minute drive.
5: Okay, you have to go.
9: I've lost a couple times.
1: I gamble like you, too.
25: Hey, I'll tell you, in the words of my friend Nathan R. Jessup, if they asked me that, I'd say, you're damn right I do. I eat it. It's ice cream. Are you kidding me? I'll make it. Woods. The woods are nature's bathroom. If you got to go, you got to go. So Roadkill will hold a stranger's shirt at a show, but not carry his own leftovers? Yeah,
5: that's it.
25: Yeah.
5: I changed.
25: He's a conundrum.
5: I have changed. I have, the last couple times, I've carried it out.
25: He's a conundrum wrapped in a mirage, ensconced in an enigma. That's what Scott McMullen is. One time my wife asked me if her new jeans made her butt look big, and I said yes. I am not that crazy. I will not risk my life playing that game. Crazy, I don't ever buckle up in a car. My kids were little. I got in a car once, and I just went to just pull out of the driveway, and they told me to stop the car. I had little kids, and which I always would buckle up, but I just hadn't for whatever reason. And the scolding that I got from my kids.
5: Yeah.
25: You only get yelled at once like that by your kids. Okay, I'll tell you that. Sean, how are you living dangerously?
10: Hey, guys. I have twin 15-year-old daughters. I don't think it gets much more dangerous than that.
25: I'll tell you. One is hard enough. Two, good luck, brother. He's an animal. You don't mess with him. Gordon, tell me how you live dangerously.
11: I remove every tag that says, do not remove this tag.
25: Gordon is like...
4: He's solid.
25: He is a one-sentence killer. He just gets in there and just delivers the goods in one sentence. It's good to live dangerously, kids. You know, I pick up, I buy the shirt, it arrives in the mail,
5: No,
25: risk of ringworm, you're not getting ringworm when it's sent to you from Colorado.
5: Okay, yeah,
25: you know what I mean?
5: Happen.
25: It doesn't happen, okay? It does not happen.
4: I like that you say that with such confidence.
1: There's no ringworms in Colorado.
25: Yes, there's no ringworms in Colorado. I can say that because I've ordered things from Colorado.
5: Okay.
25: Don't tell me, you buy socks, you put them in the laundry first?
5: Yes.
25: Yeah.
5: No, I don't do that either.
12: My name is Greg. I don't do anything.
5: It's all wrapped up. It's contained.
25: Thank you, Kelly.
5: The T-shirt, though, is loose. Yeah. I don't know. I worry about the T-shirt a little more.
1: Are there any ringworms in China?
25: There might be. I don't know.
1: That's my tag on my dress.
25: I don't know.
1: Oh, boy.
25: Yeah, I don't know.
1: I watched
25: know.
1: This one first.
25: Crutchy, I eat raw cookie dough. Now, see, I don't eat raw anything.
5: No, you do not do that.
4: I'll have a couple of bites of raw cookie dough.
5: And the pancake batter.
1: And brownie batter. Yeah. Any kind of batter with raw eggs. Yeah. Give it to me.
25: How's your worms? Nope. I will lick the, what do they call it, the batter stick?
1: That's what you're eating.
4: You are doing it.
25: Oh, just the brownies, but not the other stuff.
1: Oh, but that's all
4: the same thing.
25: Yeah.
5: Different. The batter stick.
1: I figure
4: it's a beater, right? Isn't that what it's called?
25: No,
4: like a hand beater.
25: No, it's the plastic thing that has a soft edge.
4: Oh, and the spatula.
2: Rubber spatula.
25: No, a spatula is a thing you put
2: in. There's also the rubber spatula.
25: Hold on, guys. All right.
4: Say rubber spatula.
25: A spatula is what you slide under the eggs and flip it. This is not that. This is the rubber thing. That
2: rubber spatula.
4: Correct.
2: Hello.
25: Whatever. Anyway,
1: and I will say, Otis has a raw egg every other day. If he can eat it and he's not getting sick,
25: yeah,
1: I can eat him.
25: Yeah. Well, I
1: raw eggs are fine.
2: Dogs eat raw food.
25: Yeah.
1: Oh.
25: I live dangerously. Let me see. What else is this? I live dangerously by driving by a school bus. By driving a school bus. Yeah, for the city of Maine. Yeah, okay. Oh, you're a school bus driver. Good for you.
1: I will say, and I know we might have talked about this before, raw hamburger with a little salt on it.
4: No, you're sick.
12: What do they call it? There's a name for that, isn't there? It's a fancy name. People do eat it.
4: It's called outrage.
12: Steak tartare, right?
1: Yeah, but no. It's just as I'm making, like, ground beef tacos and stuff, I'm like, just a little bit.
25: That's gross.
4: I actually want to throw up.
25: You're eating flesh.
4: That is sick.
25: That's not good.
4: Yeah.
25: I'm sorry.
1: You eat a rare burger.
25: You're still eating flesh.
4: No, I don't.
25: I don't eat that. Don't eat cookies. Okay. Don't ever make that noise.
4: No.
25: You don't want to hear that. No. I'm out.
13: Be right back, Sam.
2: Okay.
13: It's Greg in the Morning Buzz. Attention, everyone. 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New England's number one morning show. Seriously, the others aren't even close. It's Greg in the Morning Buzz. Check for power.
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Last Saturday, we got to see Chad Smith from the Red Hot Chili Peppers perform on Saturday Night Live for the season finale with Paul McCartney. And he did the monologue with Will Ferrell, which I thought was hilarious.

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26: Hey, everybody, coming up on Tuesday on the Morning Buzz. 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

It's Bohemian Rhapsody, or as the movie called it, Bo Rap. It's Queen of Rock 101, New Hampshire's rock station, during another amazing block party weekend. But we're rocking this block party weekend with Memorial Day weekend in mind, with most of us having a three-day weekend. Well, let's keep the block parties going all weekend long for all 3 days. So whether you're at the barbecue or, you know, you're just chilling out by the lake, or if you're stuck in traffic, we got you covered. Three songs, top of every hour, from your favorite artist, which means I owe you two more from Queen. Here's Fat Bottom Girls.

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It's the original Block Party Weekend on Rock 101.

0: a block of granite is a block of rock. 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

0: Rock 101, New Hampshire's rock station. It's Trevor. 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
1: Hey everybody, coming up on Tuesday on the Morning Buzz, we're right back at it at 5:30. We have another chance for you to get in on the Buzz Mother Trucking Giveaway with Foss Motors. Comedian Jimmy Dunn's going to hang out. We got Roadkill Ransom and lots more Tuesday, 5:30 to 10 a.m. right here on the Morning Buzz on Rock 101.
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Did you guys see Foo Fighters on Hot Ones? 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It's on YouTube right now. 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

0: Some jelly roll for you right here at Rock 101, New Hampshire's rock station. It's Dead Man Walking. How's it going, my friends? It's Trevor. Memorial Day weekend in full effect, but reminding you that the Buzz Mother Trucking Giveaway is back. The Buzz has once again teamed up with Foss Motors to give one lucky listener a 2026 Ram DC650. 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Or, you know what, you can go to New England's number one volume Chrysler, Dodge, Jeep, Ram dealership. 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We're giving away Saturday, June 20th at Foss Motors, so make sure you enter right now. 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
1: Hey everybody, coming up on Tuesday on the Morning Buzz, we're right back at it at 5:30. We have another chance for you to get in on the Buzz Mother Trucking Giveaway with Foss Motors. Comedian Jimmy Dunn's going to hang out. We got Roadkill Ransom and lots more Tuesday, 5:30 to 10 a.m. right here on the Morning Buzz on Rock 101.
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So whether, you know, you're hanging out by the lake, you're at the barbecue, stuck in traffic, whatever, all weekend long, the top of every hour, three songs from your favorite artist, powered by East Seals Military and Veterans Campus at Tri-Town Butcher Hookset. We appreciate you guys. 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Two more from Def Leppard right now. Here's Rock Rock till you drop.

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0: California women went on a tirade against airline workers. Okay, there you go. This is why we got to have that no-fly thing.
1: Oh, it's just having a bad day.
0: Yep, never going to have another bad day again. So this woman escaped an airplane through the emergency exit and the inflatable slide. I will give her credit. When I'm elected king, it's going to be one of the first things that I do. It's going to be
2: kings.
0: 14,000 whatever.
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0: You guys are going to think I'm pretty weird, but I honestly never actually sat down and listened to any Gary Cherone Van Halen, like him doing the hits like Panama and Jump and all the stuff that David Lee Roth and Sammy Hagar did. So I just recently looked it up online, and now I know why they picked him. But every time I think of Gary Cherone, I just feel bad for him. 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
1: 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Engines pumping and thumping in time. 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

0: The Killers and Mr. Brightside right here at Rock 101, New Hampshire's rock station. My name is Trevor, reminding you that the Rock 101 online box office is open 365, 24/7 with free concert tickets, my friends. You know, it's not too late if you want to go see David Lee Roth next week. We got tickets up right now. The Black Crowes, Journey, Sammy Hagar as well. Or maybe you want to win something later on in the summer. 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

Stone Temple Pilots here at Rock 101, New Hampshire's Rock Station. My name's Trevor. I am out of here. Kimba is up next to guide you through the rest of your Memorial Day weekend. Remember, Block Party Weekend, 3 days is

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1: Hey, everybody, coming up on Tuesday on the Morning Buzz. We're right back at it at 5:30. We have another chance for you to get in on the Buzz Mother Trucking Giveaway with Foss Motors. Comedian Jimmy Dunn's going to hang out. We got Roadkill Ransom and lots more. 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
1: Friend of mine on murder, and the judge's gavel fell. 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

0: than a block of granite is a block of rock. 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
1: The stuff that they're doing is insane. The luge, all that stuff. I mean, figure skating. I'm not the biggest figure skating guy, but these people jump up like 4 feet in the air and spin around four times and land, huh?
2: You would be if you did it.
1: What do you mean? 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
2: The biggest figure skating guy.
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3: Wow.
1: I see what you did there. And I'm laughing. I'm

0: 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Keep it right here to find out all details on Luau on the Lake 2026. And make sure you're a subscriber to Buzz Plus. 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
1: I will finger your face and I will see you on the Luau on the Lake. Let's go!
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0: 101 New Hampshire's rock station, Avenged Sevenfold, and me, Kimba. New England Nationals going on. 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
1: Hey everybody, coming up on Tuesday on the Morning Buzz, we're right back at it at 5:30. We have another chance for you to get in on the Buzz Mother Trucking Giveaway with Foss Motors. Comedian Jimmy Dunn's going to hang out. We got Roadkill Ransom and lots more Tuesday, 5:30 to 10 a.m. right here on the Morning Buzz on Rock 101.
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1: Hey everybody, coming up on Tuesday on the Morning Buzz, we're right back at it at 5:30. We have another chance for you to get in on the Buzz Mother Trucking Giveaway with Foss Motors. 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
1: Who's the hottest celebrity, like the hottest celebrity, that you think you'd have a shot at if they just got to know you? I think Jennifer Garner would like me. I think she'd like me. What? She's nice. I mean, she's got her head together. She's not all hung up on looks. She dumped Ben Affleck.
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3: Right.
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1: She loses both her eyes.
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Luau on the Lake 2026 Morning Buzz. We'll have all the details for you. A good idea now, if you're not already, is to subscribe and be a Buzz Plus member. I'm just saying.

keeps falling away from me. Life's falling away from me.

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1: Hey everybody, coming up on Tuesday on the Morning Buzz, we're right back at it at 5:30. We have another chance for you to get in on the Buzz Mother Trucking Giveaway with Foss Motors. Comedian Jimmy Dunn's going to hang out. We got Roadkill Ransom and lots more Tuesday, 5:30 to 10 a.m. right here on the Morning Buzz on Rock 101.
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1: "Do you think you could play Smells Like Teen Spirit?"
0: 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Yes, I can. 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

0: The only thing harder than a block of granite is a block of rock. 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

0: everything started moving. Well, that was the car. I had left it in drive.
1: Oh!
0: And took my foot off the brake.
1: Oh.
0: And it rolled down the hill about 10 yards into my mom's giant bush by the garage. Crunch. And initially, for 2 seconds, I didn't know why things were moving. I'm like, what is going on? 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

0: Rock 101, New Hampshire's rock station. Hailstorm and me, Kimba, they will be with Baby Metal at the Xfinity Center coming up in September. That's one of the many shows in the box office. Another one is to see Weezer here, TD Garden, and or you can enter for a trip for two, a flyaway, see him at the Barclays Center, and then maybe pick up a game of pickleball with the band. It's a hang. It's a rally with Weezer, and you can get in on that and many other shows at rock101fm.com/contest.
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1: Hey everybody, coming up on Tuesday on the Morning Buzz, we're right back at it at 5:30. We have another chance for you to get in on the Buzz Mother Trucking Giveaway with Foss Motors. 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
2: 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Yeah.
1: Dude, I went to the little Rochester airport, and it had a little mini air show going on there. And who do I walk up alongside? There's Pat McMullen. Had his eating hat on.
2: Okay, he doesn't have that.
1: He had his binoculars, and they were the big ones. They weren't the new ones.
2: That's the only time he uses them, that he's actually looking at what he says he is.
1: Yeah, right.
2: Other times at the beach, he says to my mom, he's like, I'm watching a ship. She's like, oh, the water's that way.
0: I know. Craig in the Morning Buzz. 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

0: Rock 101 New Hampshire's rock station, Metallica, Lux Aeterna, one of the more recent tracks last couple of years. The Buzz Mother Trucking Giveaway is back. The Buzz has teamed up with Foss Motors again this year to give one lucky listener a 2026 Ram DC 650. 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Now, this truck is fast, and it has a supercharged Hemi. It's valued at over 99 large, just $99,000. Day of giveaway, 10 keys will be given out randomly among the 100 finalists on site, but only one will unlock the truck. We give it away Saturday, June 20th at Foss Motors. The one and only.
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We are kicking off the summer with our rock and block party weekend. Blocks of your favorite rock all weekend long. We got one coming up just shortly with Guns N' Roses, top of the hour. Whether you're manning the barbecue, hanging out by the lake, or staying in to avoid all the traffic, we'll rock you through it, powered by Easter Seals Military and Veterans Campus and Tristown Butcher. 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
1: Hey, everybody, coming up on Tuesday on the Morning Buzz. We're right back at it at 5:30. We have another chance for you to get in on the Buzz Mother Trucking Giveaway with Foss Motors. Comedian Jimmy Dunn's going to hang out. We got Roadkill Ransom and lots more. Tuesday, 5:30 to 10 a.m. right here on the Morning Buzz on Rock 101.
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1: A new study found humans are responsible for making cats dumber. 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
2: Because the wild cats got to fend for themselves and they got
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2: think.
1: Yeah, wouldn't the same thing be able to be said about dogs then, if that were the case? 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
5: Attention, dum-dums.
1: Yeah.
5: So stupid.
1: Dumb. There you go.
0: It's Greg in the Morning Buzz. 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

0: Similar arrangement to the original by the Cranberries. That's Bad Wolves' version of Zombie at Rock 101 New Hampshire's Rock Station, where nobody got the Mega Millions last night. So that's climbing to like a third of $1 billion easy. 331 mil on Tuesday. But before we get to that, leave that in the future. What's right in front of us tonight is 131 mil on Powerball. Good luck with that.
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We got a Soundgarden block coming up, 8 o'clock. You're with Cope and AC/DC. For those about to rock, we salute you. This is usually their encore, where they fire many cannons, and you cannot leave until the last fire of the last cannon.

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1: Hey everybody, coming up on Tuesday on the Morning Buzz, we're right back at it at 5:30. We have another chance for you to get in on the Buzz Mother Trucking Giveaway with Foss Motors. 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